0: Bobby Bones asked Old Dominion, who posts from their social media accounts?
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0: Hey, it's Zuko and Kayla. Tomorrow, it's a free ticket Friday. We'll have tickets every single hour to some of the hottest concerts coming to the Ohio State Fair.
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2: Tell me something good.
3: A guy dressed as Spider-Man is being praised after stopping to help a person in a wheelchair safely cross an intersection in Jonesboro, Arkansas. Traffic cameras captured the Spider-Man jumping out of a red Jeep, seeing the person in the wheelchair. They were kind of stalled, and Spider-Man jumps out of the Jeep to help the person. And so it is from that cam, so it wasn't set up, and he's not walking across town looking to help people. He's dressed as Spider-Man, and he just jumps out of his Jeep. He's there at that white line. You know, you're not supposed to pull it over.
4: Yeah, yeah, yeah. Right.
3: And the wheelchair is stuck. It's so funny that Spider-Man comes running out of the Jeep, guys. I know you can't see it. And then he sprints him across before he gets hit by a car.
5: Yeah. I mean, that's really cool. I guess I just don't know. Like, my son used to dress up as Spider-Man every day. And there's Batman every day.
3: So his thing is, he works at a local trampoline park, and they were having a superhero party for the kids.
5: Oh.
4: Okay, that makes sense.
5: Okay.
3: Yeah, so...
4: I thought it was really Spider-Man.
3: No, and that's what I wanted to say. He wasn't walking through town as Spider-Man looking to help people.
5: Or he liked to dress up every day, and today he just got lucky.
3: He was in the Jeep. Looks like Eddie's Jeep.
4: Yeah.
3: Jumps out, so helps the...
4: It could have been me.
5: Well, okay.
3: It has a black top.
4: Okay, yeah.
3: Yeah, otherwise I thought it could have been you, too. So, shout out to this guy. His name is...
5: Peter Parker.
3: Jonathan Spider-Man. Yeah, or both. Yes. There you go. That's what it's all about.
0: That was Tell Me
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Hey, it's Bobby Bones. Coming up in the Country Minute, Kenny Chesney with new music coming out. We'll talk about that, and Russell Dickerson with a huge personal announcement next on The Bobby Bones Show.

0: Hey, it's Zuko and Kayla. 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

0: This guy found out he married a second cousin. Just found out.
1: Mm.
0: Like, didn't know he married a second cousin. Found out, and they have two kids.
2: Ooh.
0: Yeah.
1: And the kids are okay?
3: Yeah. That's a good question.
0: So I'm going to play you this. Hit that.
4: So ever since I found out that I married my second cousin, kind of having a hard time dealing with it. We have two kids together. And do we get a divorce? Do we leave each other? What happens with the kids? They're freaking cousins and brothers and sisters. I don't really get what I'm supposed to do in this scenario.
0: Nothing. Stay married. Second cousins. We're not rooting for that to happen. But it, what's done is done.
1: Okay. Well, here's step one. Don't publicize it. Are you putting this out there?
3: Keep it a secret?
1: Yeah. Like, let's just keep this
3: between you two.
0: But if you're sitting on gold like this, and think of all the likes you get.
1: Yeah, but your children, now they're going to be at school having to deal with the fallout because you wanted to get views or other people's opinion.
3: Good
1: you're
3: going
1: to really ask the internet, should we get divorced? What you need to do is pretend it's the 1600s or whatever, 1800s, maybe even early 1900s, and just roll with it.
0: How about just roll with it and not pretend we're in the 1600s?
1: Well, I'm saying mentally, just be like, people did this all the time.
0: Yeah.
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0: Bobby asked Ella Langley which instrument she learned first as a child.
1: Guitar? No, piano. I started taking piano lessons young, really young. And I was so young, I was like trying to learn it by ear, and the teacher was getting aggravated with me, so they told me I was too young. And then I never went back, and that's like one of the biggest regrets of my life.
2: That you didn't stick with piano? Mm-hmm. Did your parents put you in piano?
1: My grandma did.
2: And was she a piano player?
1: My grandpa was, but my grandma grew up singing in church, so just always thought it was really important to learn, and still literally one of the biggest regrets. I can only play a little bit by ear, but guitar, so really the first one I learned is guitar.
3: Yeah, the Bobby Bones Show.

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1: A mom in Australia gave birth to not just quadruplets, but identical quadruplets, which is extremely rare. This is from GMA First Listen. Hit that.
2: This Australian mom who just gave birth to identical quadruplets. The babies were born via C-section just after 28 weeks. Doctors say the chances of having fraternal quadruplets is about 1 in 15 million. These identical babies are among the few cases of its kind known in history. Mom and dad already had four children between 1 and 10 years old. They say they hadn't planned for another child when the quadruplets were conceived naturally. But thankfully, the four baby girls who are still in the NICU and mom are all said to be doing extremely well.
3: Wow.
1: When I hear quadruplets, I think that there was some IVF. Medical. Yeah. And then so many get put in there, and you think maybe one, possibly two take, and then four. But they hit four.
4: Naturally.
1: You got a C-section those, right?
4: You have to. She said that they did. You have to.
1: Because they have to come out early.
5: Correct.
3: Which is why they're in the NICU. Yeah.
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Columbus is number one for new country, 92.3 WCOL. I'm JT Bosch with the 11 o'clock news. We have a whole hour of nothing but the best new country coming out of Nashville. This one's from Trey Pendley. It's fantastic.

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New Kenny Chesney now. He's going to be part of our iHeartRadio Music Festival. That's in Vegas, September 18th and 19th. 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

I just love that song. Dry Spell, New Country from Casey Musgraves, 92.3 WCOL. She's coming to the Shot September 9th. That's with Midland. Both artists are simply amazing live. If you've seen them, you know. I'm JT Bosch with the 11 o'clock news. New Parker McCollum now. Here's Killing Me.

This is with George Burge and Luke Bryan, 92.3 WCOL with new Russell Dickerson. Speaking of new, Russell Dickerson announced he and his wife are expecting baby number 3.

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Columbus's number one for new country, 92.3 WCOL. It's the 11 o'clock news from Mac McNown. 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
6: Happy Friday, everybody. Welcome to show number 1666. After Midnight's on with me, your host, Granger Smith. So grateful to be with you as we look at the weekend just right around the corner. Hey, I've got some good news on the way I want to read for you. I've also got some Nashville news. Ann Hudson's got some stories about your favorite stars out there in Nashville. And all this here with a bunch of good country music kicking off the best day of the work week. It's finally Friday. It's After Midnight.

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I got a topic I want to discuss next hour. I want to hear from you on this. What is your hometown famous for? 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
1: Hey, Granger. My name is Domingo Rodriguez. I'm a truck driver down here in Ocala, Florida. Just listening to your show, man. Love it. Keep on doing the great work, man. 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
0: Domingo, appreciate you, buddy. 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
2: 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I mean, she is just killing it. 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
1: We know the night shift isn't easy. That's why we're bringing the music and the meaning. Granger's with you all night with songs, stories, and conversations that keep it real. 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
1: So Ella Langley's Choose in Texas is now officially one of the biggest songs in music history. It just earned its 15th week at number one on Billboard Hot 100. That is passing both Mariah Carey, We Belong Together, and Whitney Houston's I Will Always Love You. Only one song by a solo female artist has stayed at number one longer. Any guesses, Granger?
2: Only one?
1: Only one female.
2: You already said the ones that I would have guessed. I will always love you.
1: The one to beat is Mariah Carey. All I Want for Christmas.
2: Oh my goodness. Oh my goodness.
1: Is you. I know. That song is killing it. So yes, Ella is now in the same chart conversation though as Mariah Carey and Whitney Houston. How about
3: that? And
1: that
3: song's frozen for half the year.
1: Right?
2: I'm honestly, my jaw is dropped because I knew that song was big.

0: Lover.
1: Yeah.
0: Thank you for saying that. I'm glad you recognize
1: that. That's good.
0: I'm just very proud of her.
1: Yeah.
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2: Welcome to Friday, everybody. It's After Midnight. I'm your host, Granger Smith. So glad to be with you. I've got this question. What is your hometown famous for? That's what I've been asking. I want to hear from you. Give me a story. 866-607-8383. Also, Earl Dibbles Jr. coming in the studio with a dumb criminal story. All this here with a bunch of good country music on the way. Hour number two means whatever the reason you're up late or up early, I'm grateful you're with me. It's After Midnight.

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Asking this question, what is your hometown famous for? We're going to talk about this in two songs, but I want you to call me 866-607-8383.

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0: 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This is After Midnight with Granger Smith.
1: What is your town famous for? That's what we've been asking all week. Gotten some really good phone calls about this because every town is famous for something, whether a person or a fruit or a nut. True.
2: Yeah, a lot of those.
1: Or a bad thing, like I've been mentioning that this town where we are now is famous for a tornado in the 1990s.
2: I didn't realize that.
1: That's the only thing that this town is known for is a tornado.
2: What year?
1: I believe it was in 95.
2: Okay.
1: So what is your town famous for? 866-607-8383.
3: I live in a little town called Beale, Maryland. It's in southern Maryland. And it's a little drinking town with a fishing problem, or sometimes a little fishing town with a drinking problem. But our biggest deal is, I guess, we're the home of the Brothers Osborne. And everybody's very, very proud of it. They went to our local high school, and all our kids went to the same school. And it's kind of a cool thing for a little town.
1: That's a good thing to have, especially a country duo like that.
2: That's cool.
1: To be part of your town. And I thought he was going to say also, which would have been appropriate, they were known for fishing.
2: It would have been.
1: Yeah. That's a good thing to be known for, too. 866-607-8383.
4: Good morning, Granger Smith. This is Joanne from Ponchatoula, Louisiana. I just wanted to say we are known for these sweet strawberries. The Strawberry Festival, as well as America's Antique City. 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
1: Sounds like a nice summer vacation town.
2: Strawberries and antiques. My wife is already in the car. Ready to go right now.
1: That's great. 866-607-8383.
5: 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Just call up at 866-607-8383. That's 866-607-8383. 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
1: Hey Granger, it's Rob from Berthoud, Colorado. Just heading to Denver Airport for work. Have a great day. Thank you for everything you do.
0: Sure, appreciate you, Rob. 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

92.3 WCOL, Columbus's number one for new country. Another day, another dumb, naked criminal. You'll never guess where this one was found. Earl is going to share this dumb criminal story with us next.

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1: I'm Earl Dibbles Jr. I'm a country boy. I'm an honest boy, too, and crime don't pay. I got a story to prove it. A man from Florida's been arrested in St. Petersburg for disorderly intoxication and resisting an officer without violence after police found him naked in a trash can on a downtown street. Despite his inebriated state, he argued with the officers, claiming he had the right to be drunk and disorderly in public and refused to provide his name to law enforcement. He later pleaded guilty on both charges and was fined $520. His criminal record includes prior conviction for theft, disorderly conduct, and criminal mischief. Naked and dumb, not a good mix. It's dumb.
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7: 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I'm Granger Smith, your host. We're going to talk about some things that went down on this day in history coming up, plus some Nashville news with Ann Hudson, stories about those country stars out there in Nashville and what they're up to. Hang tight for all of this early on a Friday. 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

Moving on. 92.3 WCOL, Columbus's number one for new country. Okay, we've got some up-close photos of the moon for the very first time that happened on this day. I'll tell you about that, plus some other things that went down on this day in history in two songs. Hang tight.

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1: 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And Granger is bringing the soundtrack to your overnight. Thanks for being a part of the After Midnight family.

92.3 WCOL. The weekend is almost here, y'all. Hey, I appreciate you spending part of your Friday with me on After Midnight. Look, I know that you might have some time to do a few different things over the weekend. 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
1: Hey, Granger Smith, old buddy, how you doing this morning? You got the Midnight Rider here hauling that Tyson beat. Hey, keep the good work up, man. I listen to you every night. Only thing to keep me awake. Keep the good work up there, man. Talk to you later.
0: 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Thank you for calling.

0: 92.3 WCOL. Ann Hudson in the studio bringing us stories. I don't know where she finds these, but she does a good job finding stories about her favorite stars out there in Nashville. It's called Nashville News. What you got, Ann?
1: That's right. Kenny Chesney, his new next album includes Megan Maroney, Colby Calais, and some of the strangest song titles that you've heard in a while. I'm going to talk to you about that coming up in your Nashville News next.

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7: Happy Friday, everybody. Hour number four starts right now, which means this is the last third shift of the month of July. Can you believe that? Thanks for making After Midnight a part of it. I'm glad to be here right alongside you. Granger Smith, your host of After Midnight. I got this question. What did you do as a kid? Maybe some trouble you got into that you got away with. What did you get away with as a kid? 866-607-8383. Also, Earl Dibbles Jr. has got a dumb criminal story to share with us. All this here in hour number four and the last third shift of the month of July. Hang tight, we're After Midnight.

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1: So what did you do as a kid that you got away with? We're talking about this. I want to hear your story. We're going to talk in two songs. 866-607-8383.

0: Thanks for staying up. 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
1: Okay, asking this question, topic of the hour, and I'll take some phone calls. I want to put you on the air right now. The question is this. What is something you did as a kid, maybe something you got in trouble with, that you got away with? I've got the Ant-Man, my producer, sitting with me. Yes, and we both, you know, yesterday we talked about, we couldn't really think of anything because our parents were on it
2: all the time. Both of them worked too. I don't know how they always stayed up on it.
1: And you know, as now as parents, both of us, we would say, I hope that my kids don't grow up and say they got away with anything.
2: I hope so too. Yeah.
1: I hope we got our eyes in the back of our heads.
2: My oldest daughter, who's now married, she said, oh, you guys don't know, but I knew where the candy was hidden. And as a toddler, I would go to the kitchen, climb on the counter, get the candy and go back to bed. We never knew.
1: If that's the worst thing she could say, that's amazing.
2: Sneaking out, no. Getting the candy, yes.
1: So let's hear from you guys. 866-607-8383.
3: Yes, I was calling in about stuff we got away with when we were kids. We used to climb up on top of bigger tall pines and throw eggs at cars and never got caught.
1: We did similar things. Did you do? Have we talked about this before?
2: Never done things like that.
1: Mm-mm. Yeah, we would get. They had these. It was really popular in the early 90s. Those 3-man water balloon launchers. They were big rubber bands.
2: Yes, sir.
1: And we would get like rotten peaches.
2: Oh.
1: And just launch them into the, you know, the street where oncoming cars were coming.
2: How about horse apples?
1: We at least knew that would actually destroy a windshield.
2: That would, yeah, you're right.
1: But still, even when we did this thing, like, you know, similar to the climbing up the pine trees thing, and sometimes we would do toilet paper. I can't believe I'm explaining this on the radio. We would get toilet paper, and you put it in a Ziploc bag, and you put some water in it, and it creates like a paste.
2: Sure.
1: And you could get pinches of that paste and toss it over a fence at a car, and when it sticks on the windshield, it just goes blump. You know, it's like, it looks like bird poop.
2: Sure.
1: You know?
2: So you did get away with some things then.
1: But my point is, I didn't get away.
2: Oh, you didn't.
1: That car would do a U-turn and know where we were and come after us.
2: Yeah.
1: And we would run like mad, you know. So, no, we didn't get away with it. 866-607-8383.
4: I was going out in my mom's van, and I went for a drive, and it was in the winter, and I decided to go on a back road, and I slid and hit into a ditch, and I started walking to get someone to help me. Someone put a tractor, pulled it out, started driving home, and it started overheating, and I still made it home. And then, you know, my mom decided to go shopping or something, and, like, she drove, and she was like, why is it overheating? I said, I don't know. And then we drove back home, and then she called the insurance, got it for them to pay for it, to have it totaled. And after that, I waited a couple years, like 2 years, and then I finally told my mom what happened, and that's what I did, and I got away with it.
1: Got away with it.
2: Wow. Wow.
1: I'm a little impressed.
2: A little impressed, yes. A lot impressed, actually.
1: 866-607-8383.
5: 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That's 866-607-8383 on After Midnight with Granger Smith.
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92.3 WCOL, Columbus's number one for new country. 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Maybe some trouble you got into. 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
1: Hey, Granger, this is Cheyenne. I'm just on my way to work this morning. I got up at 3:30 in the morning every day to get up to work. I hope you have a wonderful day, Granger. It's great talking to you.
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92.3 WCOL, Columbus is number one for new country. Who fights over pigs? Bacon. I love bacon, but I'm talking about pigs. This is a real story. Earl is going to share this dumb criminal story with us next.

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1: I'm Earl Dibbles Jr. I'm a country boy. I'm an honest boy, too, and crime don't pay. I got a story to prove it. There's two men that went hog wild in Vermont recently when a fight broke out over a couple of pigs. The incident went down in New Orleans on Friday night when Vermont State Police got a call about pigs blocking the street. Right after that, cops started getting all these calls about two men that was duking it out in the same area. Responding officers found them fighting over the swine, which neither one of them owned. Both men are eventually going to have to show up in that old New Orleans County Superior Court for aggravated disorderly conduct and being dumb.
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8: Finally Friday, early risers. What's up? Welcome to After Midnight with me, your host, Granger Smith. So grateful you guys have made this America's favorite radio program. And I've got some good news besides that I want to read for you, hopefully put a smile on your face early on a Friday. And then Nashville news, Ann Hudson's going to have you covered on that. Stories about your favorite stars in Nashville and what they're up to. All of this coming up soon this hour. Please don't change that station.

0: 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Hang on for two songs, and I'll share some with you.
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Now, I brought this up last hour, and I still want to hear from you. What did you do as a kid that you got away with? 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
1: Hey, After Midnight, this is Mary. I'm getting ready to go in for my morning shift in Lamar's. I just love listening to your music every morning and hearing all your inspirational quotes from everybody. Keep up the good job and have a good day. Thank you.
2: You're welcome, Mary. Thank you for calling.

0: 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It's Ann Hudson.
1: So Ella Langley's Choose in Texas is now officially one of the biggest songs in music history. It just earned its 15th week at number one on Billboard Hot 100. That is passing both Mariah Carey, We Belong Together, and Whitney Houston's I Will Always Love You. Only one song by a solo female artist has stayed at number one longer. Any guesses, Granger?
2: Only one?
1: Only one female.
2: You already said the ones that I would have guessed. I will always love you.
1: The one to beat is that Mariah Carey, All I Want for Christmas.
2: Oh my goodness.
1: You. I know. That song is killing it. So yes, Ella is now in the same chart conversation though as Mariah Carey and Whitney Houston. How about that?
3: Song's frozen for half the year.
1: Right.
2: I'm honestly my jaw is dropped because I knew that song was big, but I had no idea just how big. And you know, the other thing I was thinking is that, you know, 20 years ago in country music, they would do these like pop remixes. They would take a song and remake, oh, this is going to the pop stations. They don't do that anymore.
3: Nope.
2: And Ella is crushing it without needing to do that.
3: Yep.
1: I know.
3: No remix.
1: Just taking it, and it is playing on pop. It's playing everywhere. I mean, it's an out of this world song.
3: It's also the top 10 in the Billboard Hot 100. Three songs are Ella's.
2: That is unreal. That is unbelievable. You have been calling out her name and for the last 2 years. So
1: I know.
2: You've seen this one coming.
1: I love her.
2: Yeah.
1: Thank you for saying that. I'm glad you recognize that.
2: That's good.
1: I'm just very proud of her.
2: Yeah.
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92.3 WCOL, Columbus's number one for new country. Hey, thanks for sharing your Friday, or at least part of it, here with me on After Midnight, y'all. Before you take off and get that Friday started, let me remind you, God is great and He is worthy of our praise. I'm Granger Smith, coming to y'all from the Yee Yee Farm in Central Texas. 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I'm going to be kicking off Mornings with Granger here in just a few minutes. 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

0: Now it's time for Hot Topics, the stories you want to know.
1: And it's all powered by the Original Mattress Factory. Well, Jimothy the Raccoon, boy, wouldn't it be nice to be Jimothy? Jimothy is getting his own theme night at the Seattle Mariners game.
2: Oh my gosh.
1: The first 20,000 fans who show up at the game on August 5th, they will receive a Jimothy rookie card and a t-shirt. And, you know, obviously he's become their local mascot for the team. He went viral because of his hunchback and he has that short spine syndrome. And Jimothy, in fact, according to the New York Post, they say Jimothy the Raccoon has started a tattoo trend. So folks are getting Jimothy tattoos,
2: oh
1: I guess.
2: Oh my, I would not want a raccoon tattoo on my body.
1: Electric Kitten Tattoo has booked, that's a weird name for a tattoo parlor, by the way, but they've booked more than a dozen Jimothy tattoos just this week.
2: Okay, good for you. I mean, I get it. It's like embrace being different and all that stuff, but yeah. I still would not want that tattoo on my body. I have some food news, and it's weird food news, and I want to know if we're running out of ideas. Because the first one, you know me and my Oreos, a purple Oreo with brown sugar pancake cream is now out. So it's a limited edition cookie, and the filling is inspired by a Korean sweet pancake. Is it just, like, could we have come up with a different idea?
1: Gosh.
2: So it's a purple Oreo with brown sugar. It doesn't even look right. It's
1: yeah,
2: not
1: it doesn't
2: purple.
1: Even seem like it looks good.
2: It's like when you tried to make purple, when you put too much red in it and it gets like almost gray, black, that's what it looks like.
1: They'll try anything on an Oreo.
2: And then Domino's said they're going to release a garlic and herb ice cream. And it's literally hand-stirring garlic and herb dip into dairy. Because the dip that they have is very popular. And this summer they thought they'd go one scoop further. It's not an April Fool's joke. And summer's almost over. Let's just skip it. Because if you're like me and you smell like garlic for days when you eat one bite of it in your pores, imagine what ice cream's going to do to you.
1: Exactly. Well, Bro Bible says Northwestern University recently announced that students will not be allowed to sit during college football games this fall. That includes pregame ceremonies, halftime performances, and blowouts.
2: Oh.
1: The university's new stadium has a student section called Wildcat Wall, and it will place 2,000 students directly over the end zone. And Northwestern will debut this new setup on October 2nd when they play Penn State. And Ryan Field costs $850 million to build, and it has a capacity of only 35,000.
2: Wow. I don't
1: know. But yeah, students can't sit.
2: I would hate that. The whole time my back would start to hurt and my feet. Well, a new survey reveals that the average music fan, I don't know what makes you average or not, spends 2/3 of their life listening alone. Or not even their life, if you want to do it, to 379 hours a year listening to music alone. Do you think you listen to 379 hours?
1: Probably.
2: Whether it's music you want to listen to or not, but this was 2,000 adults who recently listened to it find that 11% claim they never actually listen with other people. It's always through their headphones or in the car alone.
1: I enjoy listening to music by myself because if I listen with people, they end up interrupting the song and that annoys me.
2: Well, those who were 35 and older, music used to be more communal experience back in the 90s, and now it's more of wanting to be alone. I don't know. You put on some 90s country when you get a group of us together and just watch the room change.
1: It's different if you know the song.
2: Oh, yeah. Then,
1: okay, but there's nothing that one of my biggest annoyances in life is when I'm excited to play a song for someone, I go, check this out. This is the new Morgan Wallen song. And you hit play, and then they're like, hey, man, so what are we doing this weekend?
2: I know. Why do they do that?
1: I'm like, listen to the song.
2: You're like, if I'm asking you to listen. No, my husband's like that. He'll like listen to a minute and then he'll do something. I'm like, are you not paying attention?
1: That it annoys me.
2: Even when you try the kids. No, I want Boston. That's all they want.
1: I want Boston. Yeah. There's some hot topics.
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0: Well, I think there's a lot of folks that are just in full-blown panic mode right now because it's about to be back to school time.
1: Yeah.
0: You know what I mean?
1: Between getting the new clothes, the lunches, the schedule, all the pre-meetings we have before, it's like I'm scheduling out to August 31st.
0: Well, there's a new study by Bob Evans, and I don't know what Bob Evans has to do with knowing about schools, but apparently it revealed that the average parent spends 7,000 minutes a year in the car because of school drop-offs and pickups.
1: Yeah.
0: 38 minutes a day are spent driving to and from school activities. 77% of parents say back-to-school season makes everyday life feel more hectic and unpredictable. And 52% of parents say that balancing their own schedule with their child's schedule causes the most friction at home.
1: Yes, it does. It's like, what do we have this week? What do we have next week? And then when you sign up for all this stuff and think it'll be fine, and then when it comes, you're like, what did we get ourselves into?
0: Right.
1: And then, but I saw this online. You know, teachers, when you send out the school supply list, some schools I know you don't have to buy supplies. Please send out the days of what color they need to dress as, what PJs we need to wear, like all of that ahead of time. I know you give it to us the Friday before Teacher Appreciation Week or Spirit Week, but it'd be nice to have at the start of school.
0: Just so you can plan ahead a little
1: bit. And purchase what we need to purchase. I don't know how many times I'm going out to find a tie-dye shirt or like some purple or superhero something just for that. And my kid's only going into first grade for that one.
0: How hard is it to make a tie-dye shirt? Is it hard to make one?
1: You gotta buy the kit, and then you gotta dye it, you gotta let it dry, then you gotta wash it inside out, like all that.
0: It's
1: easier to go buy one.
0: Yeah.
1: But there also is a list of the most expensive items for back to school this year, and these are the supplies that are costing families the most. And the top five are, number one is lunch boxes. They're up 27% from last year. Like a lunchbox average is $18.
0: Jeez.
1: A notebook is almost $5. And an index card's a notebook paper. I mean, notebook paper is $1. And glue sticks. But those are the ones that went up as the most that will cost for parents. And then if you're packing lunches, I mean, everyone packs or buys. But the most expensive things this year will be blueberries, sandwich bread, apple juice, and animal crackers. They've all gone up. Blueberries alone, 48% since last year. I mean, I'm trying to be like the healthy mom, or at least give them something. But I'm like, half the time, here's an Uncrustable, because they're on sale right now.
0: I mean, can't you go to Costco and get that, like, a big thing of animal crackers?
1: Oh, yeah, you know you can. I mean? Yeah, no, trust me. We have the individual bags of animal crackers, and then you buy them, and your kids like them for one day. And then after that, I don't like them anymore. And you have 47 bags of animal crackers. Not 48, 47. Yeah, but no, those are just what's going up this year because the report shows that they will spend $4,000 per student on school supplies and lunches this year.
0: Wow.
1: That's including $175 on supplies and $3,800 on packed school lunches. Sometimes for us, it's cheaper if I have Gracie buy than for me to go buy the stuff.
0: That.
1: It's like under $4 for her to buy instead of me packing her lunch.
0: So you're talking about school stuff, so I gotta read this real quick. There's a video that's gone viral, and it's a 10-year-old girl in England who wrote a note to her teacher. And her teacher's bald, by the way. Oh, I want you to know that going in, because it's kind of funny. She says, "Thank you for being a great teacher. You've really helped me boost my confidence and let myself shine as much as your head."
1: Oh, my gosh.
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Travis Rhett and Get Me Some of That on 92.3 WCOL, 537 on your Friday with Zuko and Kayla. Here is your early morning Mindbender trivia question. Kids did this four times more often in the 90s than they do today. I can tell you my kids have never done it. It's probably my fault. Never taught them how to do it. Never asked them to do it. But kids did this four times more often in the 90s than they do today. And it's work. 614-821-WCOL. Call us for the Mindbender.

0: Langley and Morgan Wallen. I can't love you anymore on 92.3 WCUL. It is 5:41 on your Friday with Zuko and Kayla. Here's your early morning mind bender trivia question. Kids did this four times more often in the 90s than they do today. And I can tell you, my kids have never done it. I've never asked them to do it. Probably should have. And I still have time to teach them how to do this. But yeah, kids just don't do it as much as they used to. And I can tell you, when I was a kid, I did it all the time. Let's start with line three today. Hi, WCUL. Who's this?
1: John.
0: Hey, John. What's going on your Friday morning? Doing good?
1: Yeah, heading to work.
0: Well, it's Friday, though. That's the good news. So, what do you think the answer is for the mind bender?
1: Mow the yard.
0: Mow the yard is right. Can you believe that? A lot of kids today don't know how to mow the yard. My kids don't. Of course, we live out on 5 acres, and I don't have time to mow, so I actually pay somebody to mow, which is, to me, worth every single penny that you pay. But, I mean, when I was a kid, I was mowing the lawn all the time. So, yeah, a lot of kids just don't mow today, and they don't even know. I bet if I took a lawnmower, I bet my kids wouldn't even know how to start it up. And that's embarrassing to say. It's embarrassing to admit. But, John, we've got for you a 4-pack of tickets for the Ohio State Fair, which is... believe it or not, happening right now as we speak. But, yeah, get out there, take the family out there, and enjoy the great fair that we have here in the state of Ohio.
1: Thank you.
0: Hey, man, hang on the line. Thanks for listening. We appreciate it. Columbus weather. All right, it's 5:42. Andrew Buck Michael joins us on your Friday morning. Good morning, Buck.
2: Good morning.
0: Good morning. So we got some rain we're going to be dodging this weekend. I know Kayla's got a birthday party for Gracie tomorrow. I've got a birthday party for my dad tomorrow. And both are supposed to be outdoor parties, but maybe be dodging some rain.
2: Yeah. So the chance of rain is going to go up through the day. The good news is we're dry today. Sunshine this morning, more clouds by the afternoon, and especially this evening. 88 today. And again, should be dry for Ohio, for most of Ohio today. Now, yeah, tomorrow we're going to get the rain to move in. We should be dry in the morning. Looks like we're going to get a wave of rain trying to move in around midday and early afternoon. Now, it's going to be a pretty impressive line in western Ohio, but with our humidity as low as it is, this first initial line is going to weaken as it approaches central Ohio and fizzle out before it even reaches eastern Ohio. So depending on where you are, you may get this first line if you're to the west. Otherwise, it might fizzle out if you're out to the far east before it gets there. But it's going to kind of be the primer. So that first wave expected to kind of weaken as it moves through. So a little bit of rain for some of us midday. But by the late afternoon and evening, I think we will start to get more of this rain to move its way in. It's just a really slow moving area of low pressure. So by Saturday night and Sunday, we're going to have some on and off rain, including some rumbles of thunder. Not expecting any severe weather, but it may be a little wet if you have any plans outside this weekend. I think especially on Sunday, because we got to kind of get the atmosphere a little bit more humid out there for this rain to fall all the way from the clouds to the ground. So we'll have to keep an eye on the radar this weekend. And temperature-wise, we top out around 80 for Saturday and Sunday. I'm ABC6 First Warning Meteorologist Andrew Buck Michael on 92.3 WCOL.
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0: Friday, July 31st, the final day of July. It's the 212th day of the year. It's Harry Potter Day because J.K. Rowling's birthday is today. Or wait, was it J.K. Rowling's birthday? Yeah, J.K. Rowling, the author of Harry Potter, is 61 today. It's National Avocado Day. Good day for some guac. It's also National Mutt Day. Good day to celebrate, or even better, adopt those lovable mixed breed dogs. And it's Lifeguard Appreciation Day. Do we still have a lifeguard shortage, I wonder?
1: I don't know if we do or not.
0: Remember, we had one back during, was it the pandemic? I'm trying to remember, but we've had a lifeguard shortage, but hopefully that's still not the case. Well, oh, and it's National Mom Bod Day. Whatever a mom bod is.
1: Well,
0: it
1: thank
0: is
1: you.
0: Celebrate your mom bod.
1: Any
0: today.
1: Kind of bod you have.
0: That's right. That's right. And all bods on the mom are good. We'll take them. Notables on this date in history. On this date in 1893, shredded wheat cereal was invented. On this date in 1971, Apollo 15 astronauts became the first to ride in a lunar rover. On this date in 1977, the Son of Sam killer claimed his last victims when he shot and killed Stacy Moskowitz and seriously wounded her date as they sat in a parked car in Brooklyn. David Berkowitz was arrested less than 2 weeks later. On this date in 1980, the Eagles split after Glenn Frey and Don Felder got into it on stage. I've always wondered about bands staying together, you know, because, I mean, I love Kayla. I'm sure she loves me, but there are some days she doesn't like me. I'm sure there's some days I don't like her.
1: You don't like me.
0: But, you know, it's just funny how bands split up.
1: Well, that's like Brooks and Dunn.
0: Yeah.
1: And who, I read a story that, was Waylon still alive when it happened? Someone like that, either Waylon or Willie, yelled at Kix Brooks. Like, why did you guys just break up?
0: Oh, I don't know.
1: When it happened. I just read that story, like, recently. And it's like, because they couldn't get along or they had bad days.
0: Yeah. And that happens to a lot of folks. On this date in 1987, The Lost Boys debuted in theaters. If you have not watched the movie The Lost Boys, that's a classic. Especially if you like vampire movies. Kiefer Sutherland was in that movie. Corey Feldman was in it. And the other Corey was in it too. Corey Haim? Is that his name? There's a whole bunch of like...
1: Yeah, Corey Haim, you're right.
0: Yeah, Corey Haim. Yeah. It's a great movie. Birthdays today. Modern Family star Rico Rodriguez is 28 today. Zac Brown has a birthday today.
2: And a little bit of chicken fried. Cold beer on the fried.
0: Zac Brown is 48 today. Dean Cain, Mr. Superman, is 60 today. Although I haven't seen Dean Cain doing much of anything lately.
1: I know. That, I remember watching that when I would get home from school and just be like, hey, it's Lewis and Clark. Because that's what it was. It wasn't Superman.
0: Lewis and Clark,
1: yeah.
0: Dean Cain is 60 today. J.K. Rowling, 61, as we mentioned. Wesley Snipes is 64 today. And Mark Cuban is 68 today. Well, how was your Thursday, Kayla?
1: Well, it was a good day. So I went to the chiropractor, and I got my back adjusted, and my neck is all wacky again from my injury, I guess, of straight neck. And so they said, hey, there's a massage that opened up. Like, I don't know if someone canceled or whatever. That might be really good for you. I was like, oh, that would probably feel wonderful. So I was like changing some things so I could stay. And this is nothing against the masseuse and everything. Because like when you get a massage at like a chiropractor, it's different than just getting a relaxing massage, you know. So I kept telling myself that I'm like, okay, they're working out. They're like, oh, your back is so tight. Your neck is so tight. It's like all really bad. I'm like, okay, maybe it'll calm down. I hurt so bad right now. Like, I feel like I did when you pull the thing, like I can't
0: pull-ups?
1: Do it. No, when you're sitting on the bench and you
0: pull
1: take
0: downs?
1: The pull downs.
0: That pull downs.
1: I feel like my back and shoulders have that. I got what are the suction cup things? I got two of those suction cup things. I don't know what that's called. On my back.
0: Cupping? Or
1: yeah.
0: Something like that.
1: I can't remember what they call it. Sit back on them without like flinching. I had to, like at 1 a.m, I think our dog went out. And I was like, Jared, I was like, can you get some ice or something? Like I couldn't move on my left side.
0: Oh my God.
1: Like it is in so much pain. And Cora, I got out of the shower yesterday and Cora's like, Mommy, you have a button. I was like, what? I'm thinking, do I have a bruise? And Jared's like, no, it's your cupping circle on your back. So she kept calling it.

0: button. But yeah, I've been like, and I feel bad because like she was really working it, which I did, but then I'd be like, hey, can you let up a little bit? And she's like,
1: but
0: yeah,
1: maybe you're sore, but then the other side of this soreness will be the relief that you're looking for. That's normally the case.
0: I hope, because this feels like I got beat up. Like,
1: well, you did.
0: I did.
1: Working all that stuff out, and then you're going to be sore, and then you'll be good.
0: It's like it hurts to touch me. Like that bad.
1: Yeah.
0: So I did that. And then we went to cheer camp last night. Was the final practice night because tonight's the performance of cheer camp. So I took all of the neighbor girls and they had a garage sale and I did not find cheer shoes. So I need to go get some cheer shoes for Gracie. But I sat in the car for an hour by myself. I honestly didn't know what to do. I was sitting there like going through emails and stuff and just like, what do I do with my thumbs? Listen to my audiobook. So that's what I did yesterday. How about you?
1: It was a good Thursday. What did I do? I went to the gym, got a good workout in. I did legs and chest yesterday.
0: Wow.
1: Like I killed it.
0: You were very proud of yourself.
1: And I feel good. And then last night, for the first time, and I don't know how long, we did a family dinner. We went to Longhorn last night.
0: Oh, good.
1: Just the four of us.
0: Okay, you know, good.
1: Nobody else in tow.
0: I saw your wife's photo of my dinner dates, and I said, well, where's the other one? And
1: it was I was sitting right next to her. I was like, gosh, man. I was kind of getting a little like teary-eyed because I was like, geez, man, we don't get to do this hardly at all because Layton's always doing soccer, and Layla's just having her best summer ever, like doing trips here and trips there, and spending time with her boyfriend, and you know, I get it, that's life.
0: Yeah.
1: But, you know, when we get the four of us together, it's kind of nice.
0: Good.
1: You know?
0: Was it weird for her to go eat where she works?
1: No. She loves the food.
0: I mean, the food is amazing.
1: But I'm like, where do you want to go eat? She goes, you know, let's go to Longhorn. I'm like, okay. Because everyone buys me gift cards for Longhorn. I had one. I don't remember if I had one that you bought me or one that... I know I had one that the kids bought me for Father's Day. So we had... I had a couple of gift cards, and then... Layla, because she works here, gets a discount. So
0: oh, nice.
1: We all had steaks, and I had the Longhorn, which is a porterhouse steak. Oh. It was good.
0: Did you get the shrimp?
1: We had the Wild West shrimp to start. Yeah.
0: That sounds so
1: and then
0: good.
1: I had the Brussels sprouts that they have, which are so good.
0: Oh, I forgot about
1: oh,
0: those.
1: Oh, my gosh. They're so good. And then I had some mushrooms with my steak.
0: Oh, so, yeah. No onions? Just mushrooms?
1: Just mushrooms.
0: Oh, okay.
1: Yeah, just mushrooms. Yeah, so it was a good family dinner, and then I went home, and honestly, like, I was like, you know what, I'm ready to crash, and I laid down at probably 9:30 last night, and then around 10 o'clock, Layla got home from her friend's house she got her nails done last night for this weekend. She had to have her nails done to go camping. I was like, what? But anyway, she gets home and she calls my phone. My phone's ringing. It wakes me up. I was in a deep sleep.
0: Oh, no.
1: She's like, I can't get this garage door to open. Her garage door opener wasn't working. And I said, okay, well, I'll come down and let you in. Of course, you know, Lathan's up and Amanda's up, but I was sleeping, but sure, I'll open up the garage door. You know, so I go down there, open up the garage door, and then came back up and went back to sleep.
0: Oh, you actually went back to sleep.
1: So I don't know how I feel right now. Like, I really don't know how I feel right now. I don't know if I'm tired or slap happy or what the deal is. I mean, I'm glad it's Friday, I guess.
0: That's true. That's good.
1: Well, it's a free ticket Friday. Speaking of it being Friday, we have tickets every single hour for the shows coming to the Ohio State Fair. And just after 6 o'clock, we'll hook you up with some Sammy Kershaw tickets. We also have Allison Krauss tickets. We'll be giving those away throughout the morning. And then don't forget, Concerts in the Cart, Bailey Zimmerman tickets. We'll give you a chance to win those at 9 o'clock and a key that can start your brand new Denago golf cart from Columbus Power Sports and Carts down in Grove City. So, yeah, it's going to be a fun morning.
0: Well, here's the thing. Yeah. It's not just two times or once. We're going to give you three chances an hour to win tickets.
1: I guess I should have mentioned that. We have an excess of tickets. So literally three times an hour, we'll be giving you a chance to win tickets. The first ones will be Sammy Kershaw here inside of 10 minutes.
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4: Good morning. Here's a look at what's happening. A Columbus man now under a federal indictment for his son's accidental shooting death. 35-year-old Deshaun Butler's charged with illegally possessing a firearm. Back on July 11th, his 2-year-old son found his gun in an unlocked safe at his apartment and shot himself. Deshaun had fled the scene before police arrived and later turned himself in. Butler was previously convicted of aggravated burglary and is prohibited from possessing a firearm or ammunition. Butler also had outstanding warrants for misdemeanor domestic violence charges. President Trump meeting with his cabinet at Camp David today as fighting between the U.S. and Iran resumes. That's as some Republicans are worried about the ongoing conflict with midterm elections approaching. Trump also says a separate agreement's been reached to disarm Hamas, with plans for an Israeli withdrawal from Gaza and the creation of a new Palestinian government through a phased process. Elon Musk reportedly preparing to spend at least $100 million to support Republicans in the upcoming midterm elections. Reports say Musk has authorized his super PAC to target voters in at least 8 states, focusing on people who typically skip non-presidential elections. I'm Scott Jennings.
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0: Rascal Flatts and What Hurts the Most on 92.3 WCOL, 624 on your Friday with Zuko and Kayla. We have tickets not once, not twice, but three times an hour to some of the shows coming to the Ohio State Fair. And right now, let's do a pair of tickets for Allison Krauss. Tomorrow, she'll be playing at WCOL Celeste Center. 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And then coming up here in about 15 minutes, we'll do some Sammy Kershaw tickets. So Allison Krauss on the line right now for caller 12. News
1: from Nashville. Well, we are going to start it off with a new song from Riley Green because the album is not coming out until September 18th, but he just released a new song today called Imagine That. Imagine.

0: That sounds really good.
1: It is featured on his album, That's Just Me, that is out September 18th. And then on September 25th, Kenny Chesney's 21st album, Silver Sands Marina, will be out. But now we get a taste of that album with this brand new one called Burn My Boat. I think I

0: my boat.
1: Wow.
2: Interesting.
1: Wow, that sounds really good.
2: Really good. So September 25th is when we get the full album for that. And then also out today is the Sunburn mixtape from Tucker Wetmore. And this is featured on it called Crazy to Yourself. Baby.

0: am becoming a huge Tucker Webber fan.
1: I know, he's on a roll.
0: He is on a roll right now. And Stephen Wilson Jr. just surprised us with this little duet. Miranda Lambert joined him for a song called Hardwired.

0: It's very Stephen Wilson Jr.
1: Yeah, for sure.
0: And then my Friday find, I didn't understand the title when I first saw it, which I want you to listen to it, and then I will explain it because it makes perfect sense from Tyler Hubbard. It's called a 90210.

0: So 902 is the California area code.
1: Yeah. And well, 90210.
0: Yes. But, oh, I didn't think about that. Okay, well, I was just knowing. There's a viral line dance about that in a 180 turn.
1: Yeah.
0: So it was kind of like a 902-180. So he's going back to California after thought had him in Tennessee in a red Mercedes and all that. I had to look it up. I'm sorry. I didn't even think of the 90210. But 902-180 is totally turning around in a full 180. Going back home and away from him. But that's news from Nashville. If you miss any of it and you want to go check out all these titles for some of the music that's out today, just head to our podcast at wcwell.com/mornings.
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0: right, we got some tickets for Sammy Kershaw right now playing the Ohio State Fair on Sunday. Color 12. We'll hook you up. We're doing tickets. It's a free ticket Friday. This is the first time I think we've ever done not one, not two, but three pairs of tickets every single hour. So this is our third pair of the hour. This hour, Sammy Kershaw, caller 12, 614-821-WCOL or 800-899-WCOL. Well, Kayla tries to have her kids listen to all kinds of music, but there's one song that they all love, especially Gracie, who is having her big birthday party tomorrow.
1: Yes, she is. She'll be six.
0: She'll be six, and she loves Stella Lefty, our iHeart Country On The Verge artist, and her song called Boston. That's all she sings. It doesn't matter what the other song you play. She goes, I want to hear Boston. So here you go, Gracie.

0: That is our iHeart Country On The Verge artist, Stella Lefty in Boston on 92.3 WCOL. 641 on this July 31st, the final day of July. I cannot believe July is over.
1: And it's actually, we just had 4th of July weekend.
0: I know. To be honest. July might have been the fastest month. Normally, I feel like, I don't know what month goes fast, but July certainly seems like it has gone fast. For sure. And I think probably a lot of people are like, oh my gosh, it's July 31st. We haven't done a vacation this summer. We haven't done this. We haven't done that. This is probably where it really sets in, like, geez, man, the kids are going to be going back to school in about 2 weeks.
1: Yeah.
0: If we're going to do something, we need to do something. Get it done.
1: Yeah, between that and then it's like, oh, what have we missed? And you rush through everything for 2 weeks before school starts.
0: Right.
1: Then you have to get all the back to school stuff ready and their lunches. And it's just like the list never ends.
0: So there's a new survey that found that Americans are spending nearly $400 every summer weekend as they try to balance having fun with the realities of a tight budget. So the poll found that half say socializing is their biggest summer expense, with dining out, trips to the beach or park, movie nights, parties, or road trips topping the list. But the cost has taken a toll. 60% say having a social life is getting harder to afford. And I can't disagree with that. And nearly three quarters feel their income is holding them back from doing everything that they want to do in the summer.
1: Oh, definitely. That's why we didn't do a vacation. We couldn't afford it. And we went, that's why we did a staycation, and everything we went to, we had gift cards too.
0: Yeah.
1: I'm not going to lie. We had gift cards for bowling. We had gift cards at Young's, and you're like, when you just want to buy donuts on a Saturday morning, you're like, we just spent $21 on 5 donuts.
0: Well, in full transparency, I booked a vacation in the spring because I thought we were getting a bonus, and then I later found out we weren't getting. I was like, ouch. So now I got to figure out how to pay for that. Columbus weather. All right. It's 6:43. Hot topics here inside of 10 minutes. And then after 7 o'clock, we'll have another round of giveaways for... What are we doing after 7? Is it Alison Krauss?
1: Yeah. So then it will be Alison Krauss, Sammy Kershaw, Alison Krauss.
0: Oh, good.
1: And then okay. Sammy Kershaw front row tickets today.
0: Yeah. We got those to give away, too. Mm-hmm. Andrew Buck-Michael joins us. What's the plan for the weekend, Buck?
2: Well, the good news is if you need to get anything done outside, today is going to be the best day to do it. 88 for the high. It's going to be very warm, and the humidity not terrible yet. We're going to deal with increasing clouds throughout the day and very light winds. Now, humidity spikes tomorrow, and it stays high heading into the rest of the weekend and week next week. But we've also got rain returning. 70% chance of rain Saturday and Sunday, with the rain starting to arrive for the second half of the day on Saturday. Some of it sneaks in around midday, but we'll get up to around 80 for Saturday and Sunday with the on and off rain. I'm ABC6 First Warning Meteorologist Andrew Buck-Michael on 92.3 WCOL.
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0: Florida Georgia Line and Cruise on 92.3 WCOL. Boy, I sure hope they get back together. I mean, it seems like they've hinted it. Seems like it's happened a couple of times, but let's make it a real deal.
1: Yeah. And then he did say, though, in his podcast interview he did, I played it a couple weeks ago, he's like, yeah, we're looking at dates for 2027, so it's happening.
0: Maybe there's a big thing happening that we don't know about yet, you know, like a big tour being planned and, you know, a new album with new songs and all that stuff. I mean, dollar signs are just floating all around if that's the case. All right, coming up here in about 10 minutes, give you a chance to win your way into Allison Krauss. Tomorrow at the WCUL Sless Center at the Ohio State Fair. We got tickets for the fair shows, some of the hottest ones, not once, not twice, but three times an hour. So your next chance coming up here inside of 10 minutes.
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0: I can't wait to talk to Willie Waffle because it seems like Spider-Man Brand New Day is going to be a big old hit. The tracking so far, according to Variety Magazine, they say like a massive $260 to $280 million domestically. They predict that it's going to make this opening weekend, while its global opening weekend is projected to hit $465 to $470.

0: 70 million. So that'll definitely be a big old smash hit if that is in fact the case. We'll see what Willie says coming up.
1: Well, Netflix just agreed to pay $200 million for the rights to stream the 2027 Women's World Cup. So it's going to be on Netflix when you want to watch that one next year. And I hope it gets just as much traction as the Men's World Cup did.
0: I'm excited about it.
1: Yeah. But not everyone has Netflix. That's my only fear. Unless you do like a free week trial.
0: That's true.
1: But it's not a week-long thing. So is it hindering it or helping it?
0: To some degree, it probably will hinder it.
1: Yeah.
0: But for me, I'm excited about it. Well, according to ABC, they say women are now becoming pregnant after taking GLP-1 medications.
1: Oh, okay.
0: Many women are becoming pregnant between 8 and 12 months on the drug. Some are overjoyed because they have had trouble getting pregnant. One woman named Ariel Ruiz says she got pregnant 3 times while taking GLP-1 drugs.
1: Okay.
0: So if you want to have a baby, maybe GLP-1's
1: well,
0: the way to go.
1: Is it because you feel good about it and you're getting your freak on more? I don't know.
0: Man,
1: it's true. When you feel good, you want to do more.
0: That's probably true.
1: Well, I don't know why they did this, but the New York Post says a recent study reveals the most stressful day of the year. And we've already been past it. May 16th is the most stressful day of the year because the Oura rings measure that people wear. It measures stress by body signals like heart rate, temperature, not your mood. So on that day, the average person logged 184 stressful minutes. And July 4th is the second most stressful at 179.9 stressful minutes. And March 21st is the third most stressful day of the year at 179.1 stressful minutes. So they're all within each other. So watch out on May 16th. I could agree with the May 16th thing with things happening and back to and school almost ending.
0: Is that the real... I was wondering, was there an event in the world that happened on May 16th that had everybody stressed out?
1: That's kind of like the end of the school year, figuring all the things out. And then March 21st is... I was going to say that's like a spring break or leading up to spring break.
0: Yeah.
1: And then July 4th is your stress of trying to do all the holiday things. I don't know if that's what that one is or not. But who knows? Stressful times.
0: Yeah. The Daily Mail says a recent health report warns that Crocs may injure feet if worn too long. Researchers say that people who wear Crocs, they will get blisters and infections from the sweat that's trapped inside the Croc. And the shoes may change how you walk and cause foot pain. Experts say use the back strap in sport mode.
1: They even call it sport
0: and
1: mode.
0: And limit the wear time.
1: Four-wheel drive.
0: Put them in four-wheel drive so you get that little bit of support.
1: Well, you have no arch in it, so it's bad for your foot anyways. You're supposed to have some sort of arch. Well, apparently tomorrow, August 1st, is the official start of the Halloween shopping season. So you will see all of the Halloween decor and candy early, and retailers want more time to sell seasonal merchandise. And yeah, you want summer back, but Halloween will be next. Even though I'm like, hang on a minute, you got to get to Labor Day, back to school. But I was, I think I was at TJ Maxx, and they had 2 whole aisles of Halloween already. So who knows? If you want to start shopping for it, maybe do it tomorrow.
0: There's some hot topics.
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2: Good morning. Here's a look at what's happening. Columbus Mayor Andrew Ginther is upset with the withdrawal of a property tax levy proposal for Columbus State Community College. The money raised would have funded and expanded the Columbus Promise program. It currently provides Columbus City School graduates free tuition to go to Columbus State. Ginther says there was overwhelming support for that levy. Funding for the program runs out next year. Father of a Georgia high school shooter sentenced to 15 years in prison. Colin Gray, convicted of second-degree murder and several other charges earlier this year. He gave his son the gun that ended up being used to kill two students and two teachers at Appalachie High School in September 2024. That shooter, who's now 16 years old, was recently sentenced to life without the possibility of parole. The FDA investigating a separate cyclosporiasis outbreak not linked to lettuce. Almost 100 cases have been connected with the separate outbreak. The original outbreak linked to lettuce has caused thousands of cases, including some in Ohio. I'm Scott Jennings.
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And right now we got a pair of tickets for Allison Krauss, who will be playing at WCOL Sless Center tomorrow night. 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
1: Janie Carey.
0: Janie Carey, thank you so much for listening. We appreciate it. Now, coming up here, before we talk to Willie Waffle, we'll give you a chance to win tickets for Sammy Kershaw. And then after the bottom of the hour, we'll do another pair of tickets for Allison Krauss. Three times an hour, we have tickets to some of the hottest shows coming to the Ohio State Fair. Well, this is actually a great thing I want to throw out. Not great. It's a fun thing. I want to throw this out on the Talkback feature on the iHeartRadio app. If you have kids, there's no doubt that your kids somehow have outed you for something. Like, I remember my sister and my mom and stepdad took my sister, I want to say it was the Dinghos.
1: Oh, yeah?
0: On the west side. And I think at some point in time, and I'm not sure if I'm 100% accurate, but it was something along these lines. Kids were eating free. Like, under the age of five, kids eat free.
1: Yeah.
0: Well, they took my sister, and I think she was like six, maybe seven, and they were trying to get her to eat free, right?
1: Jesus,
0: like,
1: seven-year-old looking five?
0: Well, I'm sure I'm not 100% accurate, but of course, my sister made it clear to everyone in the restaurant that she was not under the age of five. So, you know, my parents got busted out.
1: Well, the other night, I have to tell this story. So, we have new friends. Like, everyone has this group of friends, like, in our neighborhood. I've gotten closer with some of them because their daughter and my daughter have gotten close just, like, in situations. And they're going to do cheer together this year. And they were at cheer camp, and I was driving her home. And so, we're just hanging out in the car. Two of them are sitting there, and she goes, "My daddy loves somebody else." And Gracie goes, "What?" She goes, "Your daddy doesn't love your mommy?" "No, she loves someone else, or he loves someone else." And she's adorable because she says "loves." And I said, "Do you know who it is?" She goes, "No." I was like, "You sure?" And now I know her dad. He likes country music. Like, he's a big fan. I said, "Well, is it Ashley Cook?" Because they were at the concert. She goes, "No, it's not Ashley Cook. I like Ashley Cook." I said, "Okay." And so then I said, "Well, who is it?" "I don't remember her name." And then I remember he likes country. And I said, "Does she sing?" And she goes, "Yeah, she's a singer. I can't do, her voice is adorable and I can't even like do it justice." And I said, "Oh, does she sing this? Jews in Texas, I can tell." And she goes, yeah, "That's her. My daddy loves her." And then she stopped and goes, "I think, maybe."
0: That's hilarious.
1: So she said that my daddy doesn't love my mommy. Oh, my daddy loves somebody else.
0: That is so cute. If there is something that your kids have outed you on, it could be anything. It doesn't be like something like that, like cheating or whatever, even though that wasn't the case.
1: It's not cheating.
0: But it's certainly what you thought going in. You're like, "Oh my gosh, this kid's going to reveal a big affair or something."
1: Because she was so dead serious, too.
0: Yeah.
1: My daddy loves somebody else.
0: My daddy loves somebody else. But if there's something your kids have outed you on or just made you so embarrassed because they revealed something like a lie that you were trying to get over on someone or a restaurant or whatever, hit up the Talkback feature on the iHeartRadio app. Columbus weather. Willie Waffle will preview the new Spider-Man movie here in about 10 minutes. Andrew Buckmichael joins us on your Friday morning. Buck, tell us something good, will
2: you? I'll tell you what, you want to go to the pool. Today is going to be the best day of it out of the next several because we stay dry and very warm today, up to a high around 80 and light winds. Because I'll tell you what, went to the pool yesterday with the kids and that breeze, that got a little chilly at times when you got out of the pool. So today's going to be warmer and less wind today with increasing clouds. Now, as we get to your weekend, keep the rain gear handy. We've got rain starting to try to move in midday on Saturday, but more during the second half of Saturday into Sunday for us. High temperatures around 80 each day. I'm ABC6 First Warning Meteorologist Andrew Buckmichael on 92.3 WCOL. What?
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Shibuzi and Jelly Roll and Amen on 92.3 WCOL. It is 7:24 on your Friday, Free Ticket Friday. We got tickets right now for Sammy Kershaw, who plays at WCOL Celeste Center on Sunday. 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And we'll have some Allison Krauss tickets coming up here in about 13 minutes.

0: only Willie Waffle. Good morning, Willie.
1: And good morning to you. How's it going?
0: It is going great. This could arguably be one of the biggest box office weekends that the movies have had in years, as Spider-Man Brand New Day is premiering.
1: Spider-Man Brand New Day is right now on the precipice of possibly setting the biggest box office opening weekend domestically and the biggest box office opening weekend internationally.
0: Wow.
1: It could make over $1.2 billion worldwide this weekend. It could make up to $350 million just domestically this weekend. And I'm telling you right now, it's worth every penny. This is a good Spider-Man movie. This is a fun Spider-Man movie. It is everything I want in my action movie, right? It's got my action. It's got a really good story. It's got some great acting. And it's got a lot of heart and a lot of soul and a lot of emotion as Peter Parker is off in this new world. If you remember in the last Spider-Man movie, a spell was cast where nobody would ever remember who he was, including his best friends and his girlfriend. And now he's been out there fighting crime like the old-fashioned, you know, friendly neighborhood Spider-Man. But a new villain has emerged. Somebody who can control people's minds. Everybody except Peter Parker.
2: Oh.
1: Yeah. So now we have to wonder, what is this person after? What is their goal? And will Spider-Man be able to stop this person?
0: Wow, this sounds really good.
2: I mean, all of the teasers, everyone is ecstatic for this because it's Tom and Zendaya. They're officially married and together doing all this. So why people even go against it? But on Hulu, there's a series, Furious, that is out.
1: Yeah, so a new series out on Hulu is called Furious. Now, it's going to be 8 episodes long. The first 3 episodes are out there right now, and then they're going to release a new one every Monday. And it's Emmy Rossum. Emmy Rossum plays this FBI agent who's chasing after a female serial killer. And, you know, so the show is not so much about finding out who the killer is. We know that in the first 5 minutes. The mystery of the show is, why is she doing it? What is the motivation? And that's where you get wrapped up. And I think the series, you know, I've seen the first 3 episodes. I think it gets better as it goes along. Like, if you make it through the first episode, you start getting into the second episode, they start getting into that mystery more. The first episode is really all about trying to establish that Emmy Rossum has trauma. She joined the FBI under bad circumstances. She's got a bad history that she's trying to deal with. And so, you know, we get wrapped up in that whole trope of you know, the damaged cop, if you will. But as we get into the mystery, we start finding out what's been going on and what's underneath the surface. I think it gets pretty good. I'm at 2.5 waffles. I think it's a solid, solid show.
0: I've watched it and I enjoy it. I'm on board 100% with Furious. But I want to go back to Spider-Man because the one thing that could be hindering Spider-Man is the Odyssey has the exclusive rights to the IMAX theaters right now. So when you go to your local theater and you think you're going to see Spider-Man in IMAX, you're not. It is not going to be on any of the IMAX screens. Am I right?
1: That is right. So what has happened is the Odyssey has a deal where they're going to take up the IMAX screens until End of Oak Street comes out August 14th. So you're not really going to get Spider-Man on your IMAX screens, and it's not going to be on kind of those big IMAX 70mm screens at all, ever, because, you know, Odyssey has those booked pretty much until Christmas.
2: Oh, all the way to Christmas.
0: What a bummer.
2: Why a bummer, though? They're both in that one or they're both in Spider-Man if you're a big Tom and Zendaya fan.
0: I know, but what I'm saying is, like, I want to see Spider-Man on the big, gigantic IMAX screen.
2: Have you seen all of the Spider-Mans?
0: Yes. Spider-Man is my favorite superhero.
2: Oh, see, I did not know this. I did not watch any of them. I've just seen him in the Avengers and the Civil War. But yeah, and I guess you have to see this, right, Willie, to know about Doomsday?
1: That's the theory is you have to see it to understand Doomsday. I don't know. Let's just say we're going to get a new character in Spider-Man that seems to be important to the future of the whole Marvel universe. And that's all I'm allowed to say. I'm not going to give it away. I'm not going to tell you guys what it's all about.
2: I was going to ask, is that character also seen in Stranger Things, the actress?
1: I can't say a word. I'm not giving it away.
0: He could tell you, but then he'd have to kill you.
2: Okay, okay.
0: All right, Willie, thanks for your time this morning. What comes out next week?
1: Next week is One Night Only with Monica Barbaro.
0: All right, we'll talk to you next week, Willie. Appreciate the time.
3: Right. Good morning.
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0: Ella Langley and Morgan Wallen. I can't love you anymore. Those guys sound really good together. I'd like to see them do more things.
1: I hope they do.
0: Together.
1: I hope they do. Now, Morgan needs a song that features her, since this her song features him.
0: Yeah.
1: Even Steven.
0: Even Steven. That's right. I haven't heard Even Steven in a minute.
1: I know. That was a TV show.
0: Even Steven.
1: Even Steven. It had Shia LaBeouf in it.
0: Yeah, 7:40 with Zuko and Kayla on your Friday morning. Kayla's been whining all morning because she's sore.
1: I am
0: sore. Got a deep tissue massage yesterday.
1: And it went deep.
0: She's like, I'm in so much pain.
1: I wasn't prepared for it either.
0: She had the cupping done too, where they suck your skin up into a little ball.
1: And as my daughter called her, she goes, Mommy, you have a button on your back.
0: Well, Chris Minella, we do have people. We have our listeners. Our listeners, like, sometimes are way smarter than we are. Well, sometimes. I'd say all the time. They're way smarter than we are. Chris Minello, who I didn't know what Chris did for a living, but we quickly found out, and he's got some advice for you, Kayla.
2: Hi, Kayla. This is Chris Minello, one of your favorite winners. Just a little advice. Get plenty of water today. I have a master's degree in exercise physiology, and when you get a deep tissue massage like that, it releases all the lactic acid, so that's why you feel like you just got to work out. Drink plenty of water. Flush that out. Have a great day.
0: Thank you, Chris. And thanks, Chris. You probably should have been doing that yesterday.
1: I did drink more water yesterday. I did have to take a Tylenol. But then today, I forgot we don't have our water stash anymore. Like,
0: well, I don't know what. Like, I mean, I there might be water somewhere, but we don't know where it is.
1: I think it's in someone's office. Oh. And they don't even come till after 9 or at 9. Or
0: if they come at all.
1: Yeah. Today's Friday. They won't be in.
0: Yeah, they won't be in today. So you don't have any water to drink?
1: No, I don't. And I have my coffee that I just in mom fashion left in the microwave for 40 minutes because I went to reheat it.
0: I was wondering, like, you went somewhere and you came back and you didn't have your coffee. And then you're like, mom brain.
1: I've left more coffee mugs.
0: Did they hook that cupping machine up to your head or something? Like, what's going on today?
1: Your wife never just left coffee in when she, like, I mean, maybe you do it too. Like, you go to warm your coffee up for the fifth time in the morning, and then something happens with the kids.
0: My wife stopped drinking coffee.
1: Why?
0: Because she thinks she's sleeping better now without drinking coffee.
1: Okay, to each its own.
0: Anytime she stops something and she sleeps better, she goes, it must be because I stopped drinking coffee, or I stopped doing this or whatever.
1: Okay, well, I will not stop drinking coffee, but I will leave it in the microwave another time. I guarantee it.
0: And she also did something I had to laugh about. We got an Amazon delivery yesterday.
1: Yeah.
0: And then, you know, because she's the only one who orders from Amazon. Like, I don't order from Amazon. She does.
1: Okay.
0: And she's like, did we get an Amazon delivery? Like a question.
1: Was she trying to play it off?
0: Yeah. I'm like, yeah. And it's in the garage. Like, what do you mean, did we get an Amazon delivery? Did you order something from Amazon?
1: Well, okay. So I'm going to back her up like that. She obviously could not find it. So she was asking you, because I can't stand this garage delivery thing.
0: Where they put it in your garage?
1: Where they put it in your garage. Because I pick the non-garage delivery, but sometimes why Jared orders it, it always goes to the garage delivery, or you can't get it in your two-day time unless you hit the garage delivery. I'm like, I don't want you opening my garage.
0: Yeah, well, our garage was just open, so they put it inside the garage.
1: Oh. Well, no, they
0: can
1: open
0: your garage.
1: But you can't
0: walk in our garage and not see it, so that's why I was like, when she was like, did we get an Amazon delivery? Like, well, did you order something from
1: Amazon? Did you walk by the door?
0: If you did, then we probably got an Amazon delivery. Columbus weather. All right, we got a pair of tickets for Allison Krauss. Caller 12 will hook you up. 614-821-WCOL or 800-899-WCOL. And we'll have some more tickets coming up just after 8 o'clock. And here on the backside of the break, we're going to share some of the talkbacks that we got on ways that your kids have busted you out. And if you've got a good one, like, kids just, sometimes they tell the truth and sometimes it gets the parents in trouble. 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We got a nice day today, Buck, but then we're going to be dodging rain for the remainder of the weekend, it looks like.
3: Yeah, the chance of rain early Saturday is still pretty low. We're going to get an initial wave to try to move in kind of midday, but as that moves in, it kind of falls apart. So not everyone's going to get that midday rain, but by later Saturday, Sunday, that's when the chance of rain is going to be a lot better for us. So, yeah, we're just going to slowly see the rain move in kind of midday tomorrow. So today we're dry. A lot of sun this morning. We'll have more clouds by the afternoon and evening. 88 for the high today and a little humid. It's going to get muggier as we go through the weekend with some of that rain moving in. Again, the chance of rain goes up through the day Saturday. So if you have plans morning or midday, the chance of rain is still kind of low, but we'll start to get a few showers midday and then a better chance of rain heading into late Saturday and Sunday with highs around 80 this weekend. I'm ABC6 First Warning Meteorologist Andrew Buck-Michael on 92.3 WCOL.

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0: John Party and Dirt on My Boots on 92.3 WCOL. It is 7:53 on your Friday with Zuko and Kayla. A free ticket Friday. We have tickets to some of the hottest concerts coming to the Ohio State Fair all morning long. Give you a chance to win your way into Sammy Kershaw just after 8 o'clock. And also, we're going to tell you how you can win front row tickets for Sammy Kershaw. Give you a chance to win those coming up. Well, we threw it out there earlier because Kayla, one of her neighbor's kids. One of the neighbor kiddos said, "My daddy loves somebody else."
1: She said, My daddy loves somebody else.
0: So then Kayla immediately think, "Oh my gosh, this girl's going to reveal that her dad is like cheating on his mom,
1: whatever. I wanted to see who he loves.
0: I mean, I'm sure it crossed your mind.
1: It made me laugh because she was so serious. And I was like, where are we getting at here, girl?
0: And as it turns out, her daddy loves Ella Langley. Or as she says, Ella Wangley, probably.
1: She said Ella Langley. And then she backs up. I think.
0: So, you know, kids are brutally honest sometimes. And sometimes they out you on things that you didn't want them to out you on. And we asked that question on the talkback feature on the iHeartRadio app. And you can chime in anytime you want if you got a good one that your kids outed you out about. Or maybe they just did. Or maybe the kids are older and they outed you when they were younger. But we got this one here just a few moments ago from Ashley. And she says this.
2: Hi, Zuko and Kayla. My son outed me because I have a gambling app on my phone. My husband doesn't approve of said gambling app. And my kid comes up to me and my son comes up to me and says, "Are you gambling, Mom?" And outed me. So now it's not a secret anymore.
0: Wow.
1: Ouch, Mom. Kids do notice it. They do.
0: And we got this one from Heidi, who her kid's like 30, but when she was in the first grade, got outed.
3: When my almost 30-year-old was in first grade, she did a paper of her favorite thing, and it was her kitten. At that time, I was working, and when we were gone, we put it in the basement. So she said to her teacher and on the paper in her best spelling words, "My mom keeps my kitten in the basement and only feeds her sometimes."
1: Oh, no. Oh, no.
3: Have a great day, Zuko and Kayla.
0: Oh, my gosh.
1: Oh, no.
0: Only feeds her sometimes.
1: It is true. You do find out more what your kids think or say when you get their school papers back.
0: Their perception is unique.
1: Yes.
0: And it's not necessarily the perception.

0: the rest of us have.
1: No, because like for Mother's Day, we got something about what is something your mommy doesn't like? And she goes, when I don't listen. And then it's like, what did something about daddy? He'd be like, he's loud at me. And it's just like, oh no.
0: Yeah.
1: Like they say those things. Or if you try to cover it up, like what, like in the car yesterday, I was like, oh, this mess is just something like, I was like, oh, that Gracie girl, she left it. And she goes, no, I didn't. It was Cora. And I was like, oh, yeah, it was your sister. Sorry, you were right. Wow.
0: All right, if you got something that you've been outed on by your kids, hit up the Talkback feature on the iHeartRadio app.
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2: Good morning. Here's a look at what's happening. A Columbus man now under a federal indictment for his son's accidental shooting death. 35-year-old Deshaun Butler charged with illegally possessing a firearm. Back on July 11th, his 2-year-old son found his gun in an unlocked safe at his apartment and shot himself. Deshaun had fled the scene before police arrived and later turned himself in. Butler was previously convicted of aggravated burglary and is prohibited from possessing a firearm or ammunition. Butler also had outstanding warrants for misdemeanor domestic violence charges. President Trump meeting with his cabinet at Camp David today as fighting between the U.S. and Iran resumes. That's as some Republicans are worried about the ongoing conflict with midterm elections approaching. Trump also says a separate agreement's been reached to disarm Hamas, with plans for an Israeli withdrawal from Gaza and the creation of a new Palestinian government through a phased process. Elon Musk reportedly preparing to spend at least $100 million to support Republicans in the upcoming midterm elections. Reports say Musk has authorized his super PAC to target voters in at least 8 states, focusing on people who typically skip non-presidential elections. I'm Scott Jennings.
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0: week from tomorrow night, he'll be in town. Chris Young and All Null, Concert for a Cause. That is going to be an awesome concert. 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Buy your tickets. And Chase Rice, who is going to join us next week on our show. Maybe Chris Young, too. See if we can track him down. But that's going to be an awesome concert a week from Saturday at Kimba Live. And it's obviously supports local charities. And, you know, the all the local dealers are involved with it. It's really a good time.
1: This is the second year in a row they've done it. Huge success last year.
0: And we'll be up on stage, of course, hosting all the festivities. We have tickets to some of the shows coming to the Ohio State Fair all morning long. And right now I've got a pair of tickets for Sammy Kershaw. So if you want to go see Sammy Kershaw Sunday at the WCOL South Center, caller 12, we'll hook you up. 614-821-WCOL or 800-899-WCOL.

0: Josh Ross and Hate How You Look on 92.3 WCOL, Columbus's number one for new country. It is 8:08 on your Friday with Zuko and Kayla. Alyssa, our CEO of Customer Care, who won her Sam and Kershaw tickets?
1: Becky Bush.
0: Didn't Becky Bush just win? I thought she just won something.
2: Shortly, yeah. I think it's been 7 days.
0: We do have a lot of repeat offenders on winning.
2: You guys, I don't know how you do it. I don't know.
0: Yeah, and how you...
2: That is now the fourth one this morning.
0: How are you people not playing the lottery and making some jack?
2: I need Roger and Robert Babs to go play the lottery. Becky Bush. Rick Bell. And...
0: Who's another one?
2: Michael... Oh, what is his... Ham... Not Michael. What is Michael's last name?
0: I don't know.
2: I'm drawing a blank, but yes, Becky Bush is another one.
3: Robert Wheeler.
2: Robert Wheeler is another one. It used to be Justin Merfield for a while. He's taking a bit of a break.
0: I mean, if you win a lot with us, play the lottery and win us all some money.
2: Yeah.
0: And I mean, we love that you win. Don't get me wrong. I'm just saying you're obviously a lucky person. Some people just have it.
2: Oh, Rhonda Wortham. She's another one. Rhonda Wortham.
0: And I know, I'm sure some people are listening like, oh my gosh, Becky Bush, she just won last week. Like, so I'm sure there's people that have never won that try to win and they never get through. And they're like, how does this Becky Bush get in? I'm like, look, we take caller 12. I don't know.
2: It's not rigged. This is an old school phone. We can't even see the phone numbers.
0: Trust me, I would love more than anything to have more people winning, but I can't control. The caller 12 is caller 12. I'm not going to cheat the system. For anyone. Hey, I want to give a shout out. All right, Red Hot Propane came out to my house earlier this week. And I apologize because Tommy Hutzler came out with his Red Hot Propane truck. And I said, hey, I'll say hi to you tomorrow on the air. And then his email went into my spam folder and I didn't find it. So I thought maybe he just forgot. But he came out, and of course, he's a huge listener. He was out of Route 4 Live. He said he talked to both of us, and he's like, oh, I love... He goes, I wasn't sure it was you. I was afraid to say something, but we talked for a while and chatted, and I'm switching to Red Hot Propane.
2: Good.
0: And, yeah, because their deals are amazing. I'm like, if you guys can get this kind of deal, I'm signing up.
2: You signed up for it backstage.
0: I signed up
2: for the delivery.
0: Well, yeah, I was backstage. I'm talking to them because they were one of the sponsors on the show. And I said, well, do you guys service like the Commercial Point Orient area? And they're like, absolutely. And I said, well, what kind of prices do you have? And they gave me the price. I'm like, I'll switch.
2: Wow.
0: I'll 100%. I said, you guys do business with us. You sponsor some of our events. The least I can do is switch.
2: So do they take your old propane tank away?
0: No, I own my propane tank.
2: Oh.
0: I'm not trapped into a lease with a company, because a lot of times if you lease your propane tank, you're also leasing it from the company for which is providing your propane. So then you're kind of locked into whatever they do with pricing or whatever. So it's best to buy your propane tank. And whether you keep it above ground or bury it, mine's buried. Oh. And so then I can price shop.
2: And so he can just refill it for you?
0: So now they can take over refilling my thing.
2: Wow.
0: And they got a little gauge. I didn't know this. This is me, city boy who moved to the country. They can hook up a gauge to your propane tank, and they'll get notified when your tank gets low, and they'll come out automatically.
2: Oh, even better.
0: And fill it up instead of me like checking it every couple of months and going, yeah, I'm at 30%. I'm good. I'm at 25%. I'm good. Oh, I'm at 20. I got a call.
2: So they'll just do it for you.
0: Yeah, they'll automatically get notified. But yeah, so just want to say hi to Tommy Hutzler, who is a loyal listener of ours and works for Red Hot Propane.
2: Well, now let's just see if they can put a gauge on the air filter for you to change it. And then that would be another
0: benefit. Never messed up changing my air filter till I just did.
2: Oh, really? Okay. See, we're horrible at
0: it. I'm really good at it.
2: But only texted Jared the day you said about it. I was like, did you change your air filter?
0: Yeah, I mean, if you don't change it, apparently the air doesn't get through, and then your condenser will freeze, and then your air conditioning won't work. That's the whole thing.
2: Yes, it is.
0: So if you haven't changed your air filter, please change your air filter. And here's the other thing I learned from Don Morris, my buddy who I grew up with, one of my best friends growing up. He said, you know, some of these filters that are like the allergen filters, they're just thicker. So the air... It's already hard for the air to go through those filters because it's filtering more air.
2: Oh.
0: So when those get dirty, it's almost like quicker.
2: So you have to do it like after a month versus 3 months.
0: He said
2: months.
0: Some of your AC units are designed to have just normal average filters.
2: Well, and then I found out when we had our issue, the 3 month things, he's like, yeah, you need to check it every month to see how dirty it is. Like, yeah, it says 3 months, but you probably shouldn't wait those 3 months.
0: Well, especially in your neighborhood, if they're still building homes and there's a lot of construction and there's dust in the air.
2: Yeah.
0: And me living out in the country, there's always dust. Farmers in the field, there's always dust. People burning stuff. There's always dust. I mean, we find dust everywhere in our house. And I thought by now it would be a little less, but it's not. So I'm going to have to get back on the habit of changing my air filter a little more frequent so it doesn't, you know, freeze up the line.
2: Do that one.
0: No AC.
2: We don't realize we have the dust until we turn the fans off and you're like, oh, that is caked on those blades.
0: It is caked on. All right, Kayla has the new music edition of News from Nashville here in about 10 minutes. She has a new song from Kenny that might be my favorite one of the week. It's really good. She's also got a Riley Green one, of course.
2: It's good.
0: It is good.
2: Okay.
0: It is good. But of all the songs that we get to hear a sample of, guess which one's the longest? The Riley Green one. But that is coming up. And then right before that, we'll give you a chance to win some tickets for Alison Krauss playing at WCUL Celeste Center tomorrow. So that is all coming up. So hang on. Columbus weather. Andrew Buck Michael joins us on your Friday morning. This is probably the day to get the yard work done, Buck, right? Because I know we got some rain coming in.
3: Yeah, to get some stuff done outside, mowing the lawn, I'm getting that done today because we've got rain on the way for the weekend. I think you might be able to still get it done early Saturday before the rain moves in, but we're going to deal with waves of rain from time to time later Saturday into Sunday. High temperatures around 80 for Saturday and Sunday with some of that scattered rain. But today, all staying dry and warm. 88 for the high today with more clouds arriving. I'm ABC6 First Warning Meteorologist Andrew Buck Michael on 92.3 WCOL. Weather.
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0: 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It's 8:24 on your Friday, Free Ticket Friday. We have some tickets now for Allison Krauss, 614-821-WCOL or 800-899-WCOL. She's playing at WCOL Celeste Center tomorrow night. And I'm telling you right now, that girl is a songbird. She can sing.
1: She can.
0: And I'm sure Dan Tominski will be in her band. He's part of her band, so far as I know. And he's the one who sang Man of Constant Sorrow in that George Clooney movie, which the name of that movie escapes my brain.
1: Brother, Where Art Thou?
0: Yeah, Brother, Where Art Thou? Look at you.
1: Thanks. I didn't even Google that, but I wanted to Google. I do like her version of Fly Away. If you've ever heard her version of
0: I don't know if I have.
1: Fly Away, Oh Glory, Oh.
0: I don't think
1: fly
0: I've heard
1: away.
0: It.
1: Oh, her version is one of my favorites.
0: Yeah.
1: Yeah.
0: Gosh, Allison Krauss is so good. But if you can go to see her tomorrow, Color 12, and then we'll give away another pair of Sammy Kershaw tickets here in about 13 minutes. And then at 8:50, front row tickets up for grabs. I think we're going to play Factor Crap. We'll call it Factor Crap Friday.
1: Okay, there we
0: go. 8:50, and that will be for front row tickets for Sammy Kershaw. That is all coming up.
1: Well, we are going to start it off with a new song from Riley Green because the album is not coming out until September 18th, but he just released a new song today called Imagine That.

0: sounds really good.
1: It is featured on his album, That's Just Me, that is out September 18th. And then on September 25th, Kenny Chesney's 21st album, Silver Sands Marina, will be out. But now we get a taste of that album with this brand new one called Burn My Boat. I think I

0: boat.
1: Wow.
2: Interesting.
1: Wow. That sounds really good.
2: Really good. So September 25th is when we get the full album for that. And then also out today is the Sunburn mixtape from Tucker Wetmore. And this is featured on it called Crazy to Yourself. Baby.

0: I am becoming a huge Tucker Webber fan.
1: I know. He's on a roll.
0: He is on a roll right now. And Stephen Wilson Jr. just surprised us with this little duet. Miranda Lambert joined him for a song called Hardwired.

0: It's very Stephen Wilson Jr.
1: Yeah, for sure.
0: And then my Friday find, I didn't understand the title when I first saw it, which I want you to listen to it, and then I will explain it because it makes perfect sense from Tyler Hubbard. It's called a 90210.

0: 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And this is probably the biggest free ticket Friday we've ever done. 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And then we got front row tickets that we'll give away here in about 10 minutes.
1: Yes, we will, because we're going to play Factor Crap Friday for front row.
0: Factor Crap Friday for front row.
1: And don't forget Cooking with Kayla.
0: Cooking with Kayla. Yeah, that's right. That's coming up too.
1: Kayla did some cooking. Let's find out.
0: Did you want to bring that up now?
1: Do you want me to?
0: Sure. Have you ever gone to a restaurant and you're like, you go in there and go, hey, I'd like to order, and then they forgot to cook the food? The cook didn't show up for work or something like that? Well, that's kind of what we're dealing with today.
1: I didn't forget to cook it. I forgot to grab it out of the fridge this morning to bring it to you.
0: She even made a video on how to make it.
1: I did.
0: But I don't get to try it. Why? Because it's at her refrigerator
1: in Union County. We're playing Factor Crap Friday. But I am making you something that you guys will love. And I know Zuko would love it, which is why I made it. It's my lazy lasagna. And it's in a crock pot.
0: Lasagna is one of my favorite ever. And you didn't bring it today.
1: I know. Lasagna is your favorite thing. But
0: Be the penalty for Kayla not remembering Cooking with Kayla? Her biggest feature of the week. That she does.
1: Do I have to buy coffee every day next week?
0: Yeah, I think that's the least you could do.
1: That is the least I can do. Donuts every other. I don't know. I don't have the budget for every day.
0: Well, we're not going to be doing Cooking with Kayla.
1: We are. I want to tell you all about it first.
0: We'll tell you all about it. We'll do that here in just a few minutes. Hey, I want to mention, I hate the fact that the Buckeyes lost to Indiana in the playoffs. I hate that.
1: Okay.
0: I hate that we lost the Big Ten championship to them. That drives me nuts. Not playoffs, Big Ten championship. I hate that. And but I do like Kurt Cignetti. I think the dude is a great coach.
1: Oh, coach, yeah.
0: He is a great coach. And what he said about the Big Ten is just amazing. Check this out.
2: The Big Ten is the best league in football. A lot of really good football teams. It's hard to win on the road. Very physical football teams. Very well coached. It definitely prepares you for the playoffs. There's no doubt about it. The numbers speak for themselves. I mean, we don't run a hype machine up here in the Midwest. We believe everything's earned, not given. And when we fall short, we say we fell short. We don't cry a river, whine, and complain. All right? And that's why we're the best.
1: Look at that.
0: Way to go.
1: Columbus weather. I want that on a shirt.
0: We don't
1: cry a river.
0: We don't cry a river. The shirts are being made as we speak, I'm sure. Andrew Buck Michael joins us. We might be able to cry a river tomorrow with all the rain we're going to get. Buck.
1: Just not from 1 to 3.
0: 1 to 3. Well, he said the early round's going to break up.
1: Right,
0: Kayla.
1: I'll be good.
0: It could break up.
1: Hopefully.
0: So it might just rain at your house.
3: The majority of the hours tomorrow are going to be dry. But you got to be prepared for when it is raining, so that way you're going to get this rain to move its way in. So, yeah, we're going to see this rain starting to move in around, I'd say, late morning in western Ohio. As it moves closer to central Ohio and into eastern Ohio, the line starts to break up a little bit, and it gets lighter and lighter for us. And eventually it falls apart, and I think we have some really decent windows in the late afternoon where we might not have much rain at all in the area, just a couple of spots. But then by tomorrow evening and tomorrow night, more rain is going to move its way in. So it's going to be rounds of rain. That first initial line is going to try to screech in here. And as it moves its way through, it does kind of break up and fall apart. But then more rain later tomorrow night and into Sunday. So again, it's not going to be a washout of a Saturday. And especially if you have plans earlier. We had a birthday party this weekend, and they bumped it earlier from 11 to 1 just to try to get as much of it done as possible before the rain moves in. And if you can do that, I think it's a great option. We'll be around 80 tomorrow, 80 on Sunday as well, with the rain primarily later Saturday and into Sunday for the best chances of rain. Today, though, we're dry. Enjoy today. 88 for the high. We'll have a lot of sun this morning and eventually more clouds by the afternoon and evening, moving in ahead of the rain. And about a 70% chance Saturday and Sunday. So most of us will pick up some rain each day, but not a guarantee for everyone. I'm ABC6 First Warning Meteorologist Andrew Buck Michael on 92.3 WCOL.

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8: 850 with Zuko and Kayla on your Friday morning. We got Cooking with Kayla in 3 minutes. It's everything about Cooking with Kayla except for the part where Zuko gets to try the food.
9: The whole reason it even started.
8: But we'll tell you all about what she made, this wonderful dish that I don't get to try because she forgot it at home in the refrigerator.
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8: I'm bitter or anything.
9: I even gave you the rest of the cheese. My husband went to get it. 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
8: Which is in her refrigerator.
9: So, honey, you can have it for dinner tonight.
8: So we'll do that here in 3 minutes, and then we need caller 12 because Cooking with Kayla is going to be a short segment, so we have time to do Factor Crap Friday for front row tickets for Sammy Kershaw. 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

0: Concerts in a Cart coming up here in about 8 minutes. Give you a chance to win tickets for Bailey Zimmerman, which you'll be able to hear that song next week at the WCUO Celeste Center at the Ohio State Fair. 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
1: It's time for Cooking with Kayla, folks.
0: Well, it sure is. Everything to do with Cooking with Kayla, except the part where Zuko gets to try what Kayla cooked. Why? Because what she cooked last night in her kitchen is still sitting in her refrigerator.

0: What did you cook that I don't get to try?
1: Well, I made you lazy lasagna. Mm. Listen, this is my weeknight go-to meal for my family. And Zuko loves lasagna. And it was like National Lasagna Day a few days ago, so I thought it was only fitting that we do this because I found it and it truly saved, and all my kids eat it. My husband loves it. You would love it.
2: I'm sure.
1: Let me tell
2: you.
1: So this is all in your crock pot though. You can brown. Now my family, we like meat, so I did 2 pounds of it.
2: 2 pounds of ground beef.
1: But what you're supposed to do is a pound of ground beef.
2: Okay.
1: Brown that baby in a pan. Then take your slow cooker. You can spray it if you want to. We never do. Put a little bit of sauce on the bottom. You need 2 jars of sauce. A little bit of sauce. Then throw in half of the ground beef that you made. And then on that ground beef, you need a bag of frozen cheese ravioli. Okay?
2: Ooh.
1: So that's your lasagna noodles and cheese. So take half the bag and layer it. In the video, you'll see. Like, you want it to be flat. And then you top it with cheese. Whether you have mozzarella shredded cheese. I had mozzarella sliced ball cheese. That's what I used. And then you do that. Then repeat it again. So put sauce, meat, ravioli, cheese. So that's what you do. Put the lid on. 3 to 4 hours in the crock pot. Do not stir it. Do not touch it. Just leave it in there. I do it after 3 hours. And you take it out and you just scoop that bad boy in there. And it
2: and
1: tastes
2: eat it.
1: Just like lasagna.
2: God, it sounds so good.
1: Top it with extra cheese if you want.
2: So what is the, what's the sauce? Like what brand sauce do you use?
1: Oh, you know me. I use store brand.
2: Okay.
1: But this one I used my homemade sauce for you, but I didn't bring it. I will say homemade sauce is a lot thinner than jarred sauce, but the tomato basil from Kroger is our go-to, the no sugar added. That's the one I like to do. And if you want to give it more seasoning, you can...

0: put Italian seasoning in your ground beef. But yeah, it's super easy. I have a lovely video on Instagram you can watch. And Zuko, just stare at it and wish I brought it. I can bring it in Monday. It's enough. It'll be 5 days.
1: No. No, pass. You can check out the video on what she made that I didn't get to eat on her Instagram and Facebook at 923 WCOL. All right. Factor Crap Friday for front row tickets for Sammy Kershaw. We have Bobby Dorsey on the phone, the pride of the West Side. And Bobby, didn't you just win last week or a week or two ago?
2: No, it's been about a month.
1: It's been a month? Okay. Fair and square, man.
0: We just thought we had talked to you. We missed you so much.
1: Yeah, something like that.
0: But because this is front row, you cannot use Zuko as a lifeline.
1: Ooh.
0: I'm just going to make that rule.
2: Okay.
1: Factor Crap all by yourself.
0: All right, and it's very random, Factor Crap. It's just Factor Crap Friday is what we're going to call it. So here we go with Factor Crap question number one.
1: Factor Crap question number one.
0: The first safety pin was invented to pay off a debt.
2: Let's say fact.
0: You're going to go fact?
1: Fact is right.
0: Somebody says, yep, good
1: That's
0: job.
1: That's an odd question. I would have said fact, too, even though I don't know the truth.
0: Yeah, so a man named Walter Hunt invented it in 1849 and sold the patent for $400 just to pay a debt he owed. Look at how much money he would have made.
1: Oh, geez.
0: Yep. All right, here we go with Factor Crap question number two.
1: Factor Crap question number two.
0: Your blood is blue before it touches oxygen.
2: That's a fact.
0: Survey says? No! Blood is always red. Your veins appear blue due to the light penetrating your skin. I used to believe this forever. They're like, yep, it's blue until it comes out to the surface. No, it's always red.
1: Interesting.
0: So there you go. And I looked this up, so it's not like you
1: light
0: need to
1: light penetrating your skin makes the veins look blue.
0: With what it is. All right, here we go. You are one for two. Factor Crap question number three.
1: Factor Crap question number three.
0: Rubber was first used to erase pencil marks.
2: Man, that one, I don't know. It's a 50-50 chance, I guess. Let's say crap.
0: Survey says?
1: Ooh.
0: No.
1: Ooh.
0: You know, rubber comes from its original use for rubbing out pencil marks. So that's why they first invented rubber, and then they could see what all rubber could do after that. So you have to get the next two right.
1: Wait, what was your question?
0: Rubber was first used to erase pencil marks. That's a fact. And he said crap.
1: Oh, he said crap.
0: Yeah, he said crap.
1: Oh, I thought you would have said fact on that one.
0: No, he said crap on
1: it. Okay.
0: All right, you got to get these next two right to win. So here we go with Fact or Crap question number four.
1: Question number four.
0: Eating chocolate releases the same chemicals as being in love.
2: I'm going to say fact. I feel like I've heard that somewhere, but I'm not sure.
1: I know it does for me.
0: Chocolate triggers release of a specific something that I can never pronounce, phenethylethylamine, and endorphins similar to romantic feelings. So you are correct on that one. All right, here we go with all the marbles
1: you gotta
0: for
1: get
0: front
1: right.
0: row tickets. Here we go with Factor Crap question.
1: Number five.
0: Coca-Cola can dissolve a human tooth overnight. Like, meaning you put the tooth in a glass of Coca-Cola. Let me preface that. You're not keeping Coke in your mouth overnight.
2: Oh, you're... I don't know how to answer this one because I know what it can do to the build-up on your...
0: Your screws?
2: Yeah, on the screws and the on your battery, so...
1: Yeah.
0: But this is a tooth.
2: What's the... If that's the fact, then I probably drank a lot of Coke in my life, and my teeth are dissolved. So I'm going to say fact and hope I'm right.
0: Well, wait. You just said that if it was fact, your teeth would be gone.
2: My teeth are a little gone.
1: Well, but no, they're not. They're not completely gone.
2: So it's crap then, right?
0: Yes. It is acidic. It takes off the batteries, the screws, the buildup, but it would take weeks, maybe even months, to dissolve a whole tooth.
1: Well, the next time Gracie loses a tooth, let's put it in a thing of Coke and see how long it takes to go away.
0: Yeah, the tooth fairy will put it in a thing of Coke.
1: Yeah, let's do that. Well, Bobby Dorsey, congratulations. You got three of the five right with a little bit of help that we said we weren't going to do. But you got yourself front row tickets for Sammy Kershaw Sunday at the Ohio State Fair.
2: Awesome. Now I can take the queen of my double-wide trailer to see him.
1: That's awesome. Hang on the line. Now we got to do concerts in a cart.
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0: Rodney Atkins and watching you on 92.3 WCOL. Always kind of get sentimental when I hear that song because his son, who that song was written about, is about the same age as my oldest, Noah. We had our kids literally, I think, months apart. And so when we first started talking with him, we kind of had a lot in common, and he wrote that song, and now his son is like singing the song.
1: I know, they're going on tour together, like that as a family.
0: Cool. Yeah. That is kind of cool. Concerts in a cart. We got tickets for Bailey Zimmerman to give away. 1 week from tonight at the WCOL Sluss Center at the Ohio State Fair. And we have a key that could start your brand new Denago Nomad XL Gen 3 golf cart from Columbus Power Sports and Carts down in Grove City. And the winner is on line 2. Hi, WCOL. Is it my turn or yours?
1: It's mine. But it's
0: go ahead,
1: okay.
0: Go.
1: Hi, good morning, hello. WCOL. Who is this?
2: This is Corey.
1: Corey.
2: Shea.
1: Corey Shea. What are you doing today, Corey Shea?
2: I actually just woke up. I'm up at the campground, Port Clinton.
1: Ooh. Which campground are you at? Are you at East Harbor?
2: No, Portage River Marina.
1: Oh,
0: so you're listening on the iHeartRadio app?
2: Actually, I listen to you guys all the time. I'm back home, and I've been really trying to win these tickets.
0: Wait, so you're not even listening?
2: 9/11, 1/3.
0: You're just not even listening. You're just calling. That's hilarious.
1: Oh my goodness! So you just did it? Woke up? Did you set your alarm for this?
2: Actually, my daughter called me this time, but yesterday, yes, I set my alarm.
0: You know how mad you're making people right now who have been listening all morning long, and they're like, I can't wait till 9 o'clock to try to win this key.
2: I've been trying to do it for 2 weeks.
0: And then you're just like, oh, I'm camping. I'm just going to wake up at 9 o'clock and call and hope for the best.
1: Hey.
0: And you called and got it to be caller 12.
1: That is dedication, and it is worth telling you, you are caller 12 and a winner.
2: Heck yes, this is what I've been trying for.
0: And
2: for
0: the
2: a while.
0: Least you could do is turn us on the iHeartRadio app. That's the very least you can do.
2: Oh, I will have you guys on, I promise.
0: All right.
2: It's just a delay, so I don't know when that 9 o'clock comes.
0: That's all right. Well, what does that even matter? You're not even listening. That's the biggest delay of all.
1: Yeah.
0: What are you talking about? I mean, you can still just call at 9, but listen to us at least. I mean, at least do us that, honor.
1: Please. Oh.
2: I do all the time, I promise.
0: We appreciate you listening. All right, you got those tickets for Bailey Zimmerman next Friday, and you got a key that can start your brand new Denago golf cart from Columbus Power Sports and Carts down in Grove City. We're going to give that away here in a couple of weeks.
2: Awesome. Thank you so much.
0: All right, hang on the line and get back to camping, girl. We got your next chance coming up at 11. Michael McCoy has at 11. Then he get a 1. Boxer at 3 for concerts in a cart. The $1,000 Great American Pillup could put $1,000 in your pocket. First keyword coming up with us at 9:45.

0: Luke Holmes and Beat by You on 92.3 WCOL, Columbus's number one for new country. It is 9:12 with Zuko and Kayla on your Friday morning. We got a pair of tickets right now for Allison Krauss. She is in town tomorrow night at the Ohio State Fair playing at WCOL Celeste Center. If you want to go, call her 12. We'll hook you up. 614-821-WCOL or 800-899-WCOL. And if you're not going to the fair, or maybe after you leave the fair, you're probably trying to get out to the theater to see the new Spider-Man movie. It is, well, according to Willie Waffle, he says it could be the biggest opening weekend of any movie ever.
1: I bet it does beat Odyssey.
0: Well, not just, I'm not talking Odyssey, like of all time, meaning
1: that would
0: surpass Avengers. Now, the thing that's holding it back is that Spider-Man is not going to be on any of the IMAX screens because the Odyssey has the rights to that, I guess, until Christmas or something crazy like that.
1: Maybe it's because they knew it was going to go up against each other because Tom and Zendaya both are in each.
0: In each, which is weird, but the other part of it is that the Odyssey was actually filmed to be on an IMAX screen.
1: Like, it was filmed to be on that. It can't be anywhere else.
0: I mean, I'm sure you could put it somewhere else. It just won't be nearly as good or as immersive.
1: Okay.
0: You know what I mean? But what's funny is Spider-Man producer Amy Pascal, she asked Tom Holland and Zendaya not to date when they originally got cast as Peter Parker and MJ. But then she said, well, MJ and Peter just always fall in love and there's nothing you can do about it.
1: Well, when you are the attachment of acting like that.
0: I think they're such a good couple.
1: They are, and they're married.
0: They are married.
1: Like, Andrew Garfield and, was it Cameron? No. Who was his...
0: His Spider-Man.
1: Kristen Dunst.
0: Are they married?
1: They aren't married. They dated, though.
0: They did
1: and
0: date.
1: And then Tobey Maguire. Or no, Tobey was Kristen. Who was Andrew Garfield's MJ?
0: That's a good question.
1: Oh, my gosh.
0: I don't know. I should know this because I'm the Spider-Man fan.
1: Who was his Gwen?
0: I don't remember.
1: Who was his... Oh, my goodness. Oh, what's her name? She was in Easy A.
0: Never saw Easy A.
1: Oh, what is her name?
0: Look up EZA. Look at the cast.
1: I know. Oh, my goodness.
0: You're making this too hard.
1: No, I'm trying to type Emma Stone. Thank you.
0: Emma Stone.
1: Kristen Dunst was with the first one, and then Emma Stone was with Andrew Garfield, and both of them dated for a while, too.
0: Yeah.
1: Like, they're MJs. And
0: isn't
1: that
0: funny?
1: Yeah.
0: How people, they do movies together, then they date.
1: Yeah.
0: Well, Tom Holland already knows how the Spider-Man baton will be passed on, so he's, you know, hanging up.
1: Because I think he dies. I don't know. This is not, like, a thing, like, that no one knows. Because it's different universes.
0: You think he dies?
1: The different things happen in each multiverse. Okay. Sorry.
0: Well, yeah, even when they die, they don't really die.
1: Yeah. Just like, but, how is Tony Stark now Dr. Doom?
0: Yeah, I know.
1: So.
0: The Marvel universe is getting weird, but this is what he said.
2: There's a whole plan that we have been working on for, I would say, since we finished Spider-Man No Way Home. And it's like laid out. It's going to change for sure.
3: Right.
2: But I have a really clear vision to the passing on of the baton.
0: He's called it baton.
1: Good. I like it.
0: We call it
1: baton.
0: We call it baton here in the States, but
1: I love his accent.
0: He calls it baton.
1: Yeah.
0: All right, coming up here in about 13 minutes, Kayla's going to give you a list that you can do this weekend with the family, get them off the iPads and the computers, off the electronics, and spend some good quality family time. That's coming up.
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86.6 First Morning Meteorologist Andrew Buck Michael. Good Friday morning, everyone. As you're heading out the door today, we're dry and warm. Early sun, then more clouds as we go through the day, up to a high around 88. And then this weekend, we've got scattered showers and a few rumbles of thunder. It's going to be coming in waves of rain Saturday and Sunday with a high around 80 each day and a 70% chance of rain.

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1: Thomas Rhett on 92.3 WCOL. It is 9:26. Now 9:27 on your Friday morning. If it was 6 something, I'd be mad because we still have 3 more hours of a show to do on a Friday. It's a free ticket Friday. We got tickets for Sammy Kershaw Sunday at the Ohio State Fair. If you want to go, caller 12, we'll hook you up. And then we'll have one final pair of tickets right before the end of the show for Allison Krause.
2: Mm-hmm.
1: You really loaded us up today, Kayla.
2: Well, I just can't do math very well, so I always expect that the Friday before a show will be very well stocked.
1: Yep. Giving away tickets with Kayla is like a box of chocolates. You never know what you're going to get. But we do know every Friday morning at this time, Kayla gives you a list of things that you can do with the family this weekend.
2: So, of course, a lot of things are going on, like Spider-Man has come out today. We talked to Willy Waffle about it, and everyone loves Spider-Man, whatever age it is. So if you have little Spider-Mans, the Spider-Man party is happening at the Old Worthington Library tomorrow at 4 because you can celebrate the new movie with games, crafts, and challenges, and they highly recommend dressing up as Spider-Man for that one. It's free. It's at Old Worthington Library.
1: That'd be fun.
2: And then tomorrow at the Union County Fair is Monster Truck, and Boxer will actually be out there hosting the Monster Truck. So fair admission for that is $15. That includes the rides and the grandstand, which is the Monster Truck at 7 o'clock. And if you want to go just without going on the rides, it is $10 for admission for that. But be sure to stop in and bring your $8 for the jumbo iced tea and get the coins for the refills afterwards. Just coming from experience as someone who's gone to the fair 3 times already this week for that one. And then, of course, is the Ohio State Fair. So stop by and see the WCOL truck and booth and tent and everything, because Allison Krause is tomorrow night. And then Sammy Kershaw is then on Sunday night. And you can do that. And stop by and see our friends, the Cheesecake Girl. She just won the best sweet treat at the Ohio State Fair. Out of all of that fair food, she got that. And that is in their brand new building. And by the way, the carousel is officially open at the Ohio State Fair. Before you go, it is $2. And that money is donated. It is $2 to ride the carousel. And you can ride a butter cow. You can ride a butter cow. You can ride a cardinal. There's a Dolly Parton Imagination Library seat that they have ready for that one. There's an elk. I don't know if it's an elk or a reindeer. There's different ones. But it's all to celebrate Ohio with the carousel. So go check it out in all of the new buildings with the Ohio State Fair this weekend. And be sure to stop by. We're going to have some prizes to give away and concert tickets as well when you stop by our booth before Sammy Kershaw and before Allison Krause. And those are just a few things happening this weekend. Of course, we will mention all that we can throughout the week. So send me the flyer for your event, or for your charity, or anything, to Kayla, K-Y-L-A, at WCOL.com.
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0: Shaboozy in a bar song on 92.3 WCOL. It is 9:54 on your Friday morning. We have one final pair of tickets to give away for Allison Krauss tomorrow at the WCOL Celeste Center at the Ohio State Fair. If you want to go, caller 12, we'll hook you up. I mean, we give away 3, 6, 9, like 12 pairs of tickets this morning.
1: Yeah, we did. It's been a very busy day for Alyssa on the phone.
0: Actually, 13, because we have the front row tickets for Sam Kershaw.
1: Yeah, yep.
0: That's crazy.
1: It's the most we've
0: been
1: done.
0: Been a busy morning. And we're going to be busy next week, too, because next week we have not only concerts in a cart with tickets for Concert for a Cause with Chris Young and Chase Rice. We'll be doing that at 9, 11, 1, and 3. But we have 5, 4, 3, 2, 1 for Bailey Zimmerman we'll be giving away. Mm-hmm. So we have a lot of stuff to give away next week, too. So it's just a good time to be a country fan.
1: Yeah, we'll have King and Country on Monday. That's their show day. We'll have more Weird Al Yankovic on Wednesday. I'm trying to think what else is coming. And Bailey Zimmerman.
0: Is it Vitch or Vic? I've always
1: Weird
0: said
1: Weird Al Yankovic.
0: I've always said Weird Al Yankovic. Is it Vitch?
1: Did I say Vitch?
0: You said Vitch.
1: Oh, Weird Al Yankovic. Vitch. It's spelled with a CH.
0: I know it
1: I think,
0: is.
1: Isn't it?
0: I know it is. So now you got me questioning if I've been saying it wrong all these years.
1: Sorry.
0: Weird Al Yankovic.
1: Okay.
0: I don't know.
1: I don't know how to say it.
0: Now I'm nervous.
1: Well, we're not talking to him, so it's okay.
0: Yeah, he doesn't care. He just wants to sell tickets. And by the way, speaking of tickets, this weekend, make sure you follow us on Instagram at 923WCOL, whether it's Instagram or Facebook. We're going to give you a chance to win 4 tickets for Concert for a Cause, which is a week from tomorrow. And we're going to give away a key this weekend that can start your brand new golf cart from Columbus Power Sports and Carts in Grove City.
1: So it is Yankovic. It's V-I-C.
0: It's V-I-C. Okay. I wasn't sure how you spelled it.
1: Yeah. Sorry, Weird Al.
0: Sorry, Weirdo. Sorry, Weirdo. Weird Al.
1: Yeah, Weirdo, Weird Al. Funny.
0: All right. You got any big plans this weekend, Kayla?
1: We are busy this weekend. My daughter has her final night of cheer camp tonight. We get to see the performance. And then tomorrow is her birthday party because she will turn 6 on the 6th. So it's her golden birthday, and it is going to be golden theme.
0: That's awesome.
1: K-pop Demon Hunter.
0: So outside, if it's the weather permitting?
1: Well, the bounce house is outside. The other stuff I'm putting inside. So she wanted a friend's party, and I said last year I wouldn't do a friend's party, but I did. So she has that
0: first. Well, as long as it's, I mean, raining's fine. Kids don't care if it's raining, as long as we don't have, like, thunder and lightning.
1: Right, but they're getting face painting and hair stuff done I'm doing, so it's 1 to 3 for them. And then for the first time, I'm like, well, we already have the stuff out. So we told family to come over after 4:30 if they wanted to. So we'll see if I have enough food. That is the kicker there. So that's our plans. And then my husband's golfing on Sunday, but who knows with the rain. Because his golf
0: league. That means
1: league.
0: He's gone the whole day because he said it takes him 8 hours to golf.
1: He's only playing 9.
0: That means
1: so
0: it'll take
1: 4 hours.
0: It'll take 4 hours to play 9 holes.
1: Yeah. So the girls and I will just be going to church, which means we just play with our friends' toys and eat snacks is what the kids do the whole time at church. So what are you doing this weekend?
0: Tonight, nothing. We have nothing tonight. Tomorrow, Lathan has tryouts for soccer. They have their tryouts tomorrow and Monday, so he'll be doing that tomorrow morning. And then the family's coming over tomorrow afternoon. I'm hosting my father's birthday. 70.

0: 38 years old.
1: Aww,
0: for Bon Zucco. If you follow him on Instagram and Facebook, Bon Zucco, V-O-N. And so we're going to have a birthday for him tomorrow night.
1: I find out more about you from his Facebook and Instagram about what you're doing.
0: Well, yeah.
1: In the past.
0: He likes to report every little thing that happens.
1: Every little thing.
0: He loves Instagram and he loves AI too. So like if I catch a fish, he posts about it.
1: If you walk down the aisle of an airplane,
0: he posts about it. If I go to the bathroom at his house, he posts about it. No, I'm kidding.
1: No, he does.
0: He does enjoy. He does enjoy social media.
1: Yeah.
0: Which, more power to him. He enjoys it. All right, Michael McCoy is coming up next. He's got more tickets for you to win here at 11 and 1. Tickets for Bailey Zimmerman and a key that can start that brand new Zinago golf cart from Columbus Power Sports and Carts down in Grove City. Boxers got your final chance today at 3. And don't forget, every hour on or about 45 past the hour, we give you that keyword for the $1,000 Great American Fill-Up. You could win $1,000. Have a safe and wonderful weekend, everyone.

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Well, here we are, Friday. Just sounds good, doesn't it? Hi there, I'm Michael McCoy. Thank you for listening to 92.3 WCOL. Here's Taylor Swift.

All right, well, let's get some business out of the way right now because I want you to make plans for this. Tomorrow from 1 to 3, I will be at the new Boot Barn, the grand opening in Reynoldsburg. 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

0: 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Well, here we are headed into a weekend. 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Jake, why are you still single?
1: Because I have four dogs. And I think that every girl I meet, like, just it's like too much dog for them.

0: Columbus is number one for New Country 92.3 WCOL. Hi there, I'm Michael McCoy. Appreciate you listening. Here's proof that Gen Alpha might be actually weirder than Gen Z. Yeah, Gen Alpha's favorite animal is the axolotl, which is a rare salamander known for its permanent smile and feathery gills. Kids are obsessed with them, and they're showing up everywhere from stuffed animals to backpacks to gaming sites. And what's funny is that many parents have never heard of this animal until their kids started asking for axolotl-themed toys and birthday parties. And by the way, they're real, and they're critically endangered.
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So I just learned this morning that Kayla does not like this song from Bailey Zimmerman. She likes Bailey, just not this song. I'm not sure why. I love it. Maybe because I've owned a couple. It's called Chevy Silverado, 92.3 WCOL. Why?

0: Hey, Zuko and Kayla, it's a concerts and a cart winning weekend. 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
0: 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Good luck. 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

Just talking to Kayla in our contest for this weekend on IG and Facebook. 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

0: It's the weekend. That means date nights. Diane, thanks for listening to 92.3 WCOL. No judgment here, but why are you still single?
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0: Columbus is number one for New Country 92.3 WCOL. Thank you for listening. I'm Michael McCoy. So, of course, the Ohio State Fair going on right now. But at the same time in Minnesota, it's the Minnesota State Fair. And Dual Citizen Brewing Company has created a ranch dressing flavored beer for their fair. The cream ale beer called Old Ranch Hand clocks in at 5% alcohol and blends smooth malt with hints of buttermilk, herbs, and spices. And the pour comes in a glass lined with a ranch seasoned salt rim. I like fair food and all, but I'd have to say no thanks on that one. If you hear of anything at our fair here over the next week, let me know. 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

Smile. You know what makes me smile? It's Friday. Hi there, I'm Michael McCoy, 92.3 WCOL. I will be at the grand opening of the new Boot Barn in Reynoldsburg. And that's tomorrow from 1 to 3. Plenty of deals, plenty of things to give away, including tickets. Yeah.

0: Hey, Zuko and Kayla, it's a concerts and a cart winning weekend. 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
0: 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I'm

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George Burge and Luke Bryan, Ride, Ride, Ride.

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past noon on a Friday. I know I said yesterday you could start the weekend, but today I really mean it. If you couldn't do it yesterday, now you've got my permission. Start the weekend. It's Luke Combs, BYU, 92.3 WCOL.

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0: 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Hey, Jackie, no shade here. Why are you still single?
1: In all seriousness, why am I still single? I am just enjoying just spending time with me and just not having to deal with anybody else's BS.

Man, there are some great concerts at the Ohio State Fair this year. Tomorrow, Alison Krauss in Union Station. She's fabulous. After that, Sammy Kershaw Sunday, and of course next Friday, Bailey Zimmerman. 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Here's Luke Bryan.

0: Hey, Zuko and Kayla, it's a concerts and a cart winning weekend. 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

0: Jessica was excited to win $1,000, and who wouldn't be?
1: 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Thank you, thank you. Oh, I'm so excited. Thank you so much.
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We got tickets to Bailey Zimmerman Friday at the fair and a golf cart. 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

Congrats to Kelly Phillips of Grove City. She's going to see Bailey Zimmerman at the fair a week from today, and she's got a key that could start a golf cart. 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

0: Columbus is number one for New Country, 92.3 WCOL. I'm Michael McCoy. So you go out to a restaurant this weekend. How much do you tip? Well, the top state for tipping, according to Toast, which is a restaurant app, Delaware is at 22.1%. That's the average. West Virginia, number two at 21%. New Hampshire, number three at 20.9%. And then here we are, Ohio, 20.7% average tip, tied with Indiana, by the way. This year, we beat Indiana in tipping and football.
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I'm Michael McCoy. Thank you for listening to 92.3 WCOL. We're enjoying this beautiful Friday. Monday at the fair, it's for King and Country. If you haven't seen them, they put on a great show. 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

0: School starts in just a couple of weeks. Missy, thank you for listening to 92.3 WCOL. Has your kid ever asked you to buy something super expensive for back to school?
1: Jordan tennis shoes. This was back in 2011. Because everybody in school, they're all going back to school, and they all wanted Jordan.

0: 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Apparently, Keith Urban's banking his date sign NDAs, which is probably why he's still single. Jake, how about you?
1: Because I have four dogs, and I think that every girl I meet, like, just, it's like too much dog time.

Bailey Zimmerman canceled his European tour for what he calls family matters. But as far as we know, he'll still be at the fair a week from today. Here's Where It Ends, 92.3 WCOL. 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

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I'm Michael McCoy. I am done for the day. 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

This is number one for new country 92.3 WCOL. How about it? We have made it to Friday, and congrats to our latest winner on the way to see Bailey Zimmerman a week from tonight at the WCOL Celeste Center. And they could be driving away with a brand new golf cart from Columbus Power Sports and Carts in Grove City. We'll have that giveaway very soon. Let's get into Friday with Ella Langley and Morgan Wallen.

So I spent some time at the Great Ohio State Fair today. I'll be back in a week with Bailey Zimmerman. I did try the root beer float cream puff from Schmitz. My critique, like anyone really wants to hear that. Coming up in 10 minutes, plus a rundown of what's happening this weekend with Boxers Best Bets. Luke Bryan on WCOL.

Pelotonia this weekend. We'll talk more about the ride with Boxer's Best Bets in less than 5 minutes here. And in just a few weeks is our Heart Walk. 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

0: Columbus's number one for new country, 92.3 WCOL. We made it to Friday. Got a gorgeous afternoon. You're starting to feel more of the humidity back as we head into the weekend. Looks like rain off and on for the weekend. But today is another decent day to get to the Ohio State Fair or maybe some of the other events that are happening this weekend, like the Dublin Irish Festival, which kicked off today, Kauffman Park, that'll run through the weekend. The Ohio State Fair is officially off and running. You have the SOS Band tonight at the WCOL Celeste Center, Allison Krause in Union Station tomorrow. Dublin Irish Festival through Sunday, that kicks off today, Kauffman Park. Peloton, your ride weekend. This is a big one. The opening ceremony takes place tonight, and the ride itself, the signature ride, with a few new routes taking place tomorrow and Sunday. You also have the Knox County Fair and the Union County Fair that'll wrap up this weekend. And the Columbus Symphony Orchestra tag teaming with the Ohio State University Marching Band. They're doing two shows tonight and tomorrow night at Columbus Commons. Those are just a few of the things happening this weekend here in Central Ohio. On the way around 3:45, it's another chance to have WCOL fill up your gas tank many times over, $1,000 in value. The Great American Philip coming your way at 3:45.
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1: Technically, I'm not supposed to say anything until Monday about this. But starting Monday, August 10th, your chance to see Kenny Chesney, Lainey Wilson, BTS, and so many others live in Vegas this fall with our iHeartRadio Music Festival. Hear this one live. 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

0: Hey, Zuko and Kayla, it's a concerts and a cart winning weekend. 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

All right, got another chance for you to score $1,000 in Gas Phillips, the great American Gas Phillip, coming your way with a new keyword right after Bailey Zimmerman a week from tonight at the WCOL Celeste Center at the Ohio State Fair. Let's go. Wow.

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92.3 WCOL. Here's what's trending in news from Nashville this afternoon. Parker McCollum having to clear out his schedule for the weekend. Shows like Kansas City, for example, have been rescheduled due to a new baby that is coming this weekend. We'll keep you up to date on that. Post below with Blake Shelton now on WCOL.

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Well, what do you say we get the weekend started early? Let's do this. 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

will be the special guest with Wayne D and iHeart Country House Party. 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

thanks if you showed up last night for our final Live at Polaris summer event, Polaris Fashion Place. Swag performed. They did a great cover, by the way, of Shaboozy. Megan Maroney having a tough week, having to reschedule a show after only doing three songs in Denver. That's since been rescheduled for the fall. Here's Medicine on WCOL.

such a huge responsibility it takes to be a lifeguard. Not only are you saving lives and keeping people safe, but you're also having to put up with a lot, too. So a salute to our lifeguards here in Central Ohio. Jason Aldean, Don't Tell on Me on WCOL.

Evening tonight, pretty decent. Tomorrow, though, and Sunday, we start in with the showers, mid to upper 80s, and that'll continue for Monday. Dan and Shay, Say So on 92.3 WCOL.

0: Hey, Zuko and Kayla, it's a concerts and a cart winning weekend. 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

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If she can hang on 8 more weeks, she will beat and dethrone Mariah Carey's All I Want for Christmas. I say, come on, Ella.

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Hey, welcome in. Yeah, we're just celebrating the weekend together. We started early. It's Friday after all. Thanks for listening. I'm Boxer Morgan Wallen, also Boxer's Best Bets. Oh, and a request for the new George Burns Luke Bryan song, too, on WCOL.

Well, this afternoon we wrapped up a week of Bailey Zimmerman ticket giveaways for a week from tonight at the WCOL Celeste Center, Ohio State Fair, and that golf cart someone is going to be zipping around with in their neighborhood with Columbus Power Sports and carts in Grove City. Can't wait to see who wins it. It's George Burns with Luke Bryan on WCOL.

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1: Looking for something to do this weekend? Oh, there's so many things happening this weekend here in Central Ohio. Boxer's Best Bets on the way in 5 minutes on WCOL. After

0: Well, the one thing you can't get away with saying this weekend is that you're bored. Because there are so many things happening this weekend in Central Ohio and with 92.3 WCOL. So here we go. It's time for Boxer's Best Bets. You know what's going on right now? The opening ceremony of Pelotonia that's taking place. That's through 8 o'clock tonight. Rider check-in happening right now. Also, some of the... not quite yet, but the stage program was set to start at 6:30. And, of course, music will start at 7 o'clock tonight. Should wrap up about 8 o'clock. But, yes, if you're a rider, you still have to check in. No worries. You have plenty of time. And I want to wish our Pelotonia riders the very best this weekend. That'll get started tomorrow. And we'll wrap up on Sunday. Other things that are happening, obviously, the Great Ohio State Fair, SOS Band tonight. Allison Krauss and Union Station tomorrow night at the WCOL Celeste Center. The Dublin Irish Festival. If I'm not mistaken, this is the biggest, it's the largest three-day Irish festival on planet Earth. Yeah, it's a big deal. Tickets, $25 at the gate. Kids 11 and under are absolutely free. This is going to be at Coffin Park in Dublin, as it always is. What else? Oh, Knox County Fair, Union County Fair, and tonight and tomorrow, Columbus Commons downtown. These two entities get together and they make magic. The Columbus Symphony Orchestra and the Ohio State University Marching Band doing two shows tonight and tomorrow night. Tonight's at 7. Tomorrow night, I believe, is at 8 o'clock. Those are Boxer's Best Bets. And your chance to win a grand and free gas Phillips coming your way at 5:45 for the ride home.
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had a few people ask about Peloton since we just brought it up moments ago for Boxer's Best Bets on things that are happening this weekend. A salute, by the way, to the Peloton riders this weekend. But opening ceremony taking place tonight. You still have time to register and check in. No worries.

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Wishing you the happiest of birthdays if you're celebrating today from all of us here at WCOL. You share it with J.K. Rowling, who's 61, Wesley Snipes is 64, Mark Cuban is 68, and Zach Brown is 48 today. Tella Langley with Morgan Wallen at 92.3 WCOL. 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

Looking forward to seeing you at the Great Ohio State Fair a week from tonight. I'll be doing my afternoon show there live, gearing up for this guy, Bailey Zimmerman, at the WCOL Celeste Center a week from tonight. Chevy Silverado as we get into the weekend.

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We've got it for you, though. 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

All right, good news, bad news. I got my hand slapped earlier on the show because I mentioned something about our iHeartRadio Music Festival that apparently I wasn't supposed to. But now that I mentioned it, I can say it all the time now. Kenny Chesney, as you probably know, is going to be in Vegas for that show, along with Lainey Wilson and others. You'll have the chance to go, your first opportunity, starting Monday, August 10th, with Zuko and Kayla. It's Morgan Wallen now on WCOL.

0: Columbus is number one for new country, 92.3 WCOL. With all due respect to Kristoff from Frozen, who, as you know, if you saw the movie, he made a living off of selling ice in Norway during a bad winter storm, which pretty much ruined his business, thanks to Elsa. Well, a few weeks ago, Aldi made a debut with a new product, a box of four ice cubes for $4.99. They were large, fancy ice cubes, but if you go to social media, more people were making fun of them than actually bought them. Here, listen to this.
1: What'd you find?
2: Why do they have frozen ice cubes?
1: What do you mean frozen? Hold on.
2: Frozen ice cubes, this is.
1: They're selling it?
2: They're selling.
1: For how much?
2: $4.99.
1: Man, this must be that Fiji water.
0: Yeah, the Fiji water. So as you can imagine, a ton of people were just shredding this online. So more people made fun of it than actually bought them. So now Aldi has like slashed the price to $2.49, which, by the way, I'm not so sure that's really going to help. I mean, if you get it down to 50 cents, yeah, someone might consider that, but maybe Kristoff from Frozen.
3: 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I'm sports journalist Ari Chambers.
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Columbus is number one for New Country 92.3 WCOL. He cleared his schedule out this weekend because of a new baby that's about to arrive. News from Nashville, plus your chance to win some free gas Phillips on us next.

0: Mrs. Number One for New Country 92.3 WCOL. It is Boxer. The Ohio State Fair is off and running. And of course, we're gearing up for Allison Krauss in Union Station tomorrow night at the WCOL Celeste Center. And we want to wish Parker McCollum and his wife and family, along with Haley Ray, his wife, the very best. He's cleared his schedule this weekend because of a new baby arrival. So congrats in advance to their family. And that's news from Nashville. More at WCOL.com. 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

0: So the big finale for the opening ceremonies happening right now, probably through 8 o'clock tonight for Pelotonia, the ride itself, tomorrow and Sunday. Just want to wish those that are riding it, and there's so many. There are thousands that do this every year. The hundreds of millions of dollars for cancer research that's raised every year. 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A lot of things happening. Ohio State Fair, Union County Fair, Knox County Fair, Dublin Irish Festival. 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

0: 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The Bobby Bones
1: Show. Coming up, Lauren Elena and Chase Matthew are stopping by the studio together. 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And we'll share good news with our segment called Tell Me Something Good. 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

0: 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More with Lauren Elena and Chase Matthew on the way. 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